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0: 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Now.
10: Hi there, I'm Matt McDonald. Labor MPs are dismissing criticism of the PM and his comments about Kylie Minogue made in a podcast. Anthony Albanese chose the pop star to sleep with should his marriage end and has since issued an unequivocal apology. But Labor frontbencher Tanya Plibersek has told Seven there's nothing to it.
11: If what the Prime Minister is saying is that he's a fan of Kylie Minogue, I guess that puts him in a group with millions of other Australians, including me. including me. I'm a big fan of Kylie's as well.
10: The federal government insists a new security agreement due to be signed with Fiji today is not just about China. The PM is also set to meet with the leaders of the Solomon Islands, Tonga and PNG this week. Deputy PM Richard Miles has told the ABC China's growing influence in the Pacific is only part of it.
1: Part of it really is simply about fulfilling what it should be Australia's destiny to work with the countries of the Pacific around their development, and this is part of that.
10: Executives from Meta and Facebook will take the stand today at the Royal Commission into Anti-Semitism. It comes after the eSafety Commissioner last week accused social media platforms of monetizing gore and fringe content. And Donald Trump has held phone calls with both Russian President Vladimir Putin and Ukraine's President Volodymyr Zelensky. Both leaders called to congratulate Trump and the US on America's 250th anniversary, while the Ukraine war was also discussed ahead of a crucial NATO summit this week.
0: Vineyard and Views at the Berry Hotel Balcony Bar, July 10 and 11. 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
10: Brazil has failed to reach the quarterfinals of the World Cup for the first time since 1990. Norway knocking Brazil out of the tournament with a 2-1 win this morning. Mexico and England do battle in this morning's second game. Aussie women's cricket captain Sophie Molyneux described their T20 World Cup win as special after beating England by 7 wickets in this morning's final. And the Blues and Maroons are having their final major hitouts today ahead of Wednesday's State of Origin decider in Brisbane. That's the latest news and sport.
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7: Magic weather. Fine and partly cloudy today. Tomorrow, chance of morning fog. Mostly sunny and a top of 16 degrees. Much of the same Wednesday, chance of morning fog, partly cloudy, top of 16, and carbon copy Thursday. Morning fog, partly cloudy, 16 the top. Today, we're expecting a top of 15, and right now at the Davillies air conditioning weather station, it's 9.
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0: The Workday. You know, with having to do a road trip with colleagues in the company share car.
1: Okay, I'm going to need you to step out of the car for 20 minutes so that I can do my transcendental meditation.
0: Hey, at least you've got us helping you through your workday. Magic 931. Let's go. X on the-

the Riverlands home of the hits, Magic 931. And his mate got married. Yeah, Taylor Swift, Travis Kelce across the weekend. And didn't he rock it in style? Turquoise suit, white shirt, black kicks. Could have been the unofficial Port Adelaide mascot. Would have been good to see him at Adelaide Oval last night for the win. Hey, Ed Sheeran's a little more coming up. We got Kenya Grace and 1999 from Prince as we go non-stop 10 in a row. It's all thanks to Ray White Riverland, of course. 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

0: Magic 931, the Riverlands home of the hits. Don't you think it's beautiful too? I don't know how to describe it, but it's like you're in a musical aquarium. What's the musical equivalent of a jellyfish? I can hear it. Ariana Grande, Hate That I Made You Love Me, coming up shortly at Magic 931. So many sporting wins across the weekend. The Adelaide Crows beating West Coast, Port Adelaide beating North Melbourne, the Adelaide Thunderbirds taking out the Super Netball Championship, and even the Australian T20 World Cup, the women beating out England, our national team. But why is it that I focus on the Socceroos getting knocked out of the World Cup, losing in penalties to Egypt? And to make matters worse, were you watching this? The stream went straight to ads after it, and played back to back to back three times an ad for a funeral home. Kick a man while he's down.
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0: Riverland's home of the hits. It is Magic 931 with Craig. School holidays officially here. You're all planned up, yeah? Don't worry. 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Mighty helpful Mitre 10. We are hooking you up with all the events happening near you on the Street Chic community calendar. 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I'm just saying, tomorrow, World Chocolate Day. 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Barry Visitor Information Centre tomorrow as well has Bonnie's 7th birthday bash, their turtle. 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Check out the Street Chic community calendar. Should we say Travis Kelce? Taylor Swift? Taylor Kelce, maybe? I think they're keeping their same names. Taylor is coming your way after news, sport and weather. We'll kick it off with Miles Smith and Gold next here at Magic 931. This is
1: Australia. More Aussie than wearing your cozy because you ran out of undies. 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
5: 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Now.
15: Hi there, I'm Matt McDonald. Tech giant Meta argues its systems are very complex to moderate and warns there's a risk of over-enforcement. Representatives from the company are being grilled at the Royal Commission into anti-Semitism. Global Director of Core Policy Benjamin Good admits some content does slip through the net.
16: It's true that there may be content that we don't remove because it is not reported, but I do want to emphasize that we are very carefully monitoring the extent to which that is the case.
15: The PM has signed a new security arrangement with Fiji during a ceremony in Suva. Exact details of the pact haven't been released, but it's understood the Defence Alliance will be opened up to other Pacific nations. The Deputy PM says Anthony Albanese's record on advancing women's issues speaks for itself after criticism over comments made on a podcast. The PM has since apologised after revealing he'd choose Kylie Minogue to sleep with if his marriage failed. Richard Miles has told the ABC Labor has led the way with women's issues.
17: It's the first government ever to have had a majority of women in the caucus. Under this government, the gender pay gap is the lowest that it has ever been on record.
15: And Australia's Peak Doctors Group is calling for a review of pharmacists prescribing medicines. The Royal Australian College of GPs says a report it commissioned raises patient safety concerns, urging governments to release evidence that shows the model is safe.
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15: Socceroos goalkeeper Patrick Beach insists he has no bad feelings about being replaced for their ill-fated penalty shootout against Egypt. Beach has arrived home in Melbourne this morning after the Socceroos' heartbreaking exit on Saturday. He says while he wanted to be a part of the shootout, that's the coach's decision.
18: There was no need for a chat in regards to any of that. He's the coach, he makes the call, and as players we respect him and respect his decisions, and that's that.
15: Brazil's out of the tournament after going down 2-1 to Norway. That's the latest news and sport.
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26: Fine and partly cloudy today. Tomorrow, chance of morning fog, mostly sunny and a top of 16 degrees. Much of the same Wednesday, chance of morning fog, partly cloudy, top of 16, and carbon copy Thursday. Morning fog, partly cloudy, 16 the top. Today we're expecting a top of 15, and right now at the Davili's air conditioning weather station, it's 12.
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Magic 931, the Riverlands home of the hits. It is Craig with you. Well, someone who wasn't at the TNT wedding. Travis and Taylor, for those playing along at home. Harry Styles, but his partner Zoe Kravitz did go. So we are not getting back together, and together, the tour that's Harry on, were not together when Travis and Taylor got together. You following? Or is this too much for a Monday? American Girls is playing next to Killing Heidi. We've also got Bruno Mars coming your way in this non-stop 10 in a row. 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

0: Queensland's Home of the Hits, Magic 931, as we visit those good old days. Wind back the clock 26 years. Oh, 2000. 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Breakfast with Zach and Tabby for Harvey Norman Renmark. We're just Zach on this morning, and Zach believes that you should wear gloves when you eat fried chicken. Although it was a very different sentiment on the text line.
1: Do you reckon it's okay to be wearing gloves whilst eating fried chicken to get rid of the grease? Oh, the text line has gone absolutely wild. I got one from James saying, no, suck it up. One from George saying, no such thing as too greasy. And also one from Erin saying, no way, that is part of the fried chicken eating experience.
0: What will we do with all the leftover KFC refresher towels? Think of the towels. Zach and Tabby, hopefully back tomorrow morning together. 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

0: Magic 931, the Riverlands, home of the hits. Did you hear across the weekend, Baringa almost had to play water polo against Browns? Well, they ended up shifting to Lyric. More on that and more footy results coming up in local news with Lachie Winnell in a moment with your midday update. Then we're into the Flashback 5. Featuring one of the stankiest bass lines going around. Yeah, ready to make that stank face with the Gorillaz. We've got Culture Club too. And for any more local news, head online, magic931.com.au.
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7: With the latest, I'm Lachie Winnell. As irrigators through the region plan ahead now for the new water year, new Murray-Darling Basin water trading regulations have come into force. Under the changes, certain water market decisions need to be publicly announced, as well as bans introduced on market manipulation and insider trading. The ACCC also now has greater powers to investigate and act against misconduct, which aims to improve confidence in water markets across the basin. A prolonged spell of wet conditions saw one sporting fixture relocated over the weekend. Baringa's home match against Browns Well was shifted to Lyrip, after officials deemed the oval unfit for play Friday. Forecast dry conditions in coming days is expected to see the oval fit for use again very soon. NAIDOC Week events are now in full swing through the Riverland. Yesterday saw the official opening ceremony at Loxton, with today seeing the NAIDOC March and awards in Berry. Events continue through the region until Sunday. Sport, with Riverland footy taking a break this week for the country champs. Barmer and Monash remain top after 10 rounds. Their win Saturday saw a dominant second half against Renmark to take a 29-point win. Berry's strong form continued with a win at Loxton North, seeing Berry enter the top four for the first time this year, while Wakery remains second after they held on for a 3-point win over Loxton. After this weekend's country champs, there's just six rounds to play in Riverland football season 2026. Now you're up to date. I'm Lachie Winnell.
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9: Hi there, I'm Matt McDonald. Australia has struck a new defence agreement with Fiji as the federal government moves to strengthen ties with our Pacific neighbours. The pact would see both countries working together in the event of a threat in the region. It comes as Australia moves to limit China's influence in the region. The PM continues to cop heat despite apologising over comments made on a podcast. Anthony Albanese's been accused of degrading women after revealing he'd sleep with pop star Kylie Minogue if his marriage ended. One Nation MP Barnaby Joyce has told Sky it was poor judgment.
10: I just think he has to be a bit cleverer than that. You know, he fell into a trap, but it's a trap a prime minister shouldn't fall into.
9: Tech giant Meta has defended the way it moderates harmful content across its platforms. The Royal Commission into Anti-Semitism has heard there's been an 80% drop in harmful content being removed since the company moved from a proactive approach. Russia has launched ballistic missiles at Ukraine with explosions ringing out around the capital Kyiv. The escalation comes ahead of a crucial NATO summit being held in Turkey this week. It also comes after Volodymyr Zelensky warned that Russia was preparing a massive new strike. And more controversy at the World Cup with US striker Phelan Balogun having a red card overturned, reportedly after Donald Trump lobbied the president of FIFA. Balogun was set to miss tomorrow's clash with Belgium, but is now free to play.
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9: England lead Mexico 3-1 early in the second half of their clash at the World Cup. Jude Bellingham scoring 2 goals in 2 minutes for England before Mexico hit back with a goal of their own 4 minutes later. England have just extended their lead after a penalty from the spot. Celebrations continue for Australia's women's cricket team after claiming a seventh T20 World Cup title, beating England by 7 wickets. And Blues utility Ethan Strange will need to prove his fitness today ahead of Wednesday's Origin decider after rolling his ankle at training last week. That's the latest in news and sport.
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5: Magic weather.
0: Fine and partly cloudy today. Tomorrow, chance of morning fog. Mostly sunny and a top of 16 degrees. Much of the same Wednesday. Chance of morning fog, partly cloudy, top of 16. And carbon copy Thursday. Morning fog, partly cloudy, 16 the top. Today, we're expecting a top of 15. And right now at the Davilly's air conditioning weather station, it's 13.
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0: One of my favourite things about watching world events, we're talking World Cup, Olympics, those sorts of things, is seeing Trinidad and Tobago play. How many Trinidadian singers do you know? I know there's at least one by the name of Hathaway from 1993. Teaming up with the German producer, What Is Love is coming up in this Flashback 5, right next to a song that really scratches my brain. Some synths just intertwining so beautifully from Our City. We'll do that in a bit, but first up, it's Culture Club and Do You Really Want to Hurt Me? For the Flashback 5, Magic 931.

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0: the Riverlands, home of the hits, Magic 931. Sometimes when you're just hitting a wall creatively, you just write about that wall. Worked for Gracie Abrams. Now, turn the problem into a creative answer. Hit the walls not too far away here at Magic 931. Zach and Tappy for breakfast for Harvey Norman Renmar this morning. Zach on his own, but he's made a decision in his footy team allegiance. He went to see Berry take on Loxton North across the weekend.
1: Over the last 3-4 weeks, the adversity and the way I've seen Berry play has just been absolutely incredible. I have a feeling that it's down to two teams now. I think it's Berry and it's Wakery. Unfortunately, Loxton North, do apologise. You are out. But it's okay because you still got Tabby's love, so that's the most important thing.
0: And hopefully she'll be bringing that back through the doors tomorrow morning with Zach and Tabby, all thanks to Harvey Norman Renmark. Tabby the Tight Ass saving us some money, and TikTok Tuesdays to get you up to date with all the latest trends tomorrow morning here at Magic 931. I do the same thing I told you that I never would.

0: Magic 931, the Riverlands home of the hits. Oh, Sienna Spiro, her first song was so long and ballady. Not that it's a bad thing, this is just a real 180. And in the world of Olivia Dean, Material Lover just slips right in, doesn't it? What's up next here at Magic 931? We are 3 weeks away from your phone in the afternoon without doing anything is going to go beep. Why is your phone going to be doing that? Can you stop it? Well, there is one way. You can have your phone completely off. But everyone's phone is going to do it in 3 weeks' time. Find out all the full details why on our trending news page at magic931.com.au.
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1: 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Rob's going to have you feeling like you're in New York next, because I'm walking here. Walking in Memphis, walking the moon, and Josh for what? It's like a prayer. Also going to play to take you through this afternoon. Have a great one. If you've got the kids on school holidays, just pump a bunch more tunes and get them colouring in. It'll be a great afternoon. I'll catch you tomorrow from 10 at Magic 931. Bye. This is
0: Australia. More Aussie than wearing your cozy because you ran out of undies. Oh, no, wait, is that just lazy? Either way, Ozmade is the place to hear Fair Dinkum Aussie music.

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5: 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Now.
13: Hello, I'm Monique Crichton. The PM has described the signing of two new treaties with Fiji as a significant day. The agreement strengthening security ties as well as boosting economic cooperation between our two countries. Anthony Albanese says it reflects a proud history of supporting each other.
14: Combined, these treaties represent one of the most significant endeavours Australia has ever undertaken in our history with any country.
13: Cost of living remains one of the biggest pressures facing local households, with new figures revealing an increasing number of Aussie families are falling behind on their electricity bills. More than 160,000 customers are now at least 3 months short on payments as high power prices and interest rates continue to bite. A crime scene's been established in the Melbourne suburb of Richmond after a tobacconist was firebombed. Around a dozen businesses in Victoria Street have been impacted. Australia's peak body for GPs is calling for a review of pharmacist prescribing. The Royal Australian College of GPs says a report it commissioned raises patient safety concerns, urging governments to release evidence showing the model is safe. Southern Europe is in the grip of fires. Thousands have been forced to flee their homes. And Harry Styles now holds a Guinness World Record. His 12 shows at London's Wembley Stadium has been recognised as the longest residency by a muso in a single run at the venue.
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13: In sport, Braden Maynard and Tuuk Miller have both avoided suspension for making contact with an umpire during a melee in the Suns-Pies clash on Saturday, instead copping $5,000 fines. Ben Long, whose hit on Maynard started the whole thing, has been offered a two-match ban. Last night, the Saints thrashed Essendon and Port beat North Melbourne. Blues utility Ethan Strange has been cleared to play in Wednesday's State of Origin decider. Strange got through training this morning after rolling his ankle last week. That's the latest in news and sport.
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16: Magic weather.
17: Sunny today, then Tuesday another sunny one, getting up to 16. Wednesday, partly cloudy and 16. And Thursday, still a top of 16, but partly cloudy around the Riverland. 15's the top today.
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18: Rip roar ago on a Monday and jumping right into your non-stop 10 in a row. 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Taylor Swift got married over the weekend. If you haven't spent a few minutes at work today just looking at photos and goss and whatever we have rolling in, I frankly don't believe you. I don't believe that you haven't spent some time on it today. We all have. Taylor's coming up in the next few songs along with, I count, two of her wedding guests that we know of so far. They're the names you'll expect. On the way after Walk the Moon, it's Magic 931.

non-stop, 10 in a row for Magic 931. It's Taylor Swift. I love you, Taylor. Funnily enough, that's what Travis Kelce said over the weekend. It's halfway through with a bit of Mr. Mister, taking us back to the 90s, Little Nas X, and it's featured in the new Supergirl movie, Jimmy Eat World, The Middle, on Magic 931.

0: 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Olivia Dee needs a man. You might need some school holiday inspiration. I know it's only day one, but the Barmera Library's got a chockers program at the moment. In fact, it includes a celebration of World Chocolate Day tomorrow. I've got all the information in the Wills & Co. 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Jump on over to magic931.com.au. Harry Styles coming up with Dance No More. Kind of forgot about that one. Give it another spin in the next 10 minutes all over the Riverlands, home of the hits.
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1: 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Go Baby. And go Wakery as well, beating out Loxton over the weekend. They're sitting number two on the ladder. Lockie Winnell has all the latest local news every morning from 6 o'clock on Magic. You got to have a can-do attitude on a Monday, so Sunny Federa is your hype up shortly after your new sport and weather, which is next on Magic 931 and 971 in the Riverland West.
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2: 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Now.
14: Hello, I'm Monique Crichton. Fiji insists its sovereignty is not at risk by a new defence alliance with Australia. The agreement will see our two countries work together to combat any threat that arises in the Pacific. Fijian PM Sidhivini Rambuka says the alliance is not one-sided.
15: I believe our sovereignty is secure. Our relationship is based on understanding, on dialogue rather than disputes.
14: Testing is underway in New South Wales after a second suspicious bird death, this time in Sydney. That state's first case in a petrel was confirmed over the weekend. There have been six cases now in three states. New figures due later this week are expected to show the federal government is falling behind its targets of building 1.2 million homes over 5 years. That's despite an increase in construction activity. A two-day public farewell for Iran's former supreme leader, Ayatollah Khomeini, has come to a close, but tens of thousands are expected to join a funeral procession through Tehran. The death toll from twin quakes in Venezuela has topped 3,342, while thousands remain missing. And Kate Winslet could join the second season of the highly successful Netflix show Adolescence. There are reports the actress may join the cast after the streaming giant greenlit another season.
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14: In sport, England have held on to win a dramatic World Cup clash with Mexico 3-2. The game saw two goals from penalties while England played most of the second half with just 10 men. Mexico had a stack of chances in the dying minutes but couldn't find the back of the net.
3: England knock out the co-hosts in their own back garden. Mexico are out of the World Cup as England go through to the quarterfinals.
14: That's the call on SBS, and that's the latest in news and sport.
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24: Magic weather.
25: Sunny today, then Tuesday another sunny one, getting up to 16. Wednesday partly cloudy and 16, and Thursday still a top of 16, but partly cloudy around the Riverland. 15's the top today, and right now at the Nobilis Air Conditioning Weather Station, it's 14.
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25: Hope you had a wonderful weekend across the Riverland. Lots of fun to be had. I was at a polymer clay workshop with the local gays yesterday, and there I was up at the top of the main road in Renmark, working away and thinking about Boston, of all places. Had a song in my head. You're going to hear it in the next 10 minutes. I don't need to tell you it's Stella Lefty. After the Chili Peppers and up the top with Justin Bieber. It's your non-stop 10 in a row thanks to Ray White Riverland. 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

Johnny Farnham across the afternoons on Magic, non-stop 10 in a row for Ray White Riverland. He's 77 years old. He's beaten mouth cancer, but he's never going to sing in public again. He's come out and said, nothing wrong with retiring, certainly at his age. For all things celebrity and entertainment news, you can always find your trending page over at magic931.com.au. Something about a wedding over the weekend taking up a lot of the real estate there. Back into your non-stop, a bit of Noah Kahan and Shawn Mendes up the top at Magic 931. Hi.

0: Bruno Mars locked out of heaven on Magic 931. 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

0: 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Got your non-stop 10 in a row for Ray Wide Riverland. G-Flip's Bed on Fire is a part of that. 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If you have a spare food truck, you know, maybe there is an appetite and an audience, especially on a winter's night. 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
11: Hello, I'm Monique Crichton. The PM insists a new defence alliance with Fiji is about more than just China. It comes as Anthony Albanese kicks off a week of Pacific diplomacy. The PM says the agreement with Fiji boosts an already strong relationship.
12: Standing side by side in peacekeeping missions. So this is about our relationship, but elevating it to the highest possible level of an alliance.
11: The PM heads to the Solomon Islands tomorrow. He'll then host the leaders of PNG and Tonga in Brisbane on Wednesday. Meta has defended a change in policy which has seen some violent content slip through the net. The tech giant has moved to a more reactive approach where a lot of harmful content is removed only after it's reported. Global Director of Core Policy Benjamin Good has told the Royal Commission into Anti-Semitism the proactive approach risks being too heavy-handed.
13: When we remove content proactively, If we are wrong, if the content does not violate, then there is a significant risk of over-enforcement, which is what we discussed in making the changes.
11: More and more Aussies are turning to weight loss injections, with sales of one drug tripling in a year. The makers of Mounjaro reported sales here in Australia of more than $1 billion, up from around 280 mil the year before. New insider details have been revealed about Taylor Swift and Travis Kelce's New York wedding. A guest claims the pop star and NFL player's vows went for 20 minutes.
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11: In sport, England has reached the World Cup quarterfinals with a 3-2 win over Mexico in Mexico City. Earlier, Norway knocked out Brazil 2-1. Queensland skipper Cameron Munster admits leading the Maroons out in an Origin decider will be one of the proudest moments of his career. They're relocating to Brisbane today ahead of Wednesday's big game. And fans have flocked to Adelaide City Centre to celebrate with the Thunderbirds after their Super Netball Grand Final victory over the Vixens. That's the latest in news and sport.
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15: Magic weather.
0: Clear tonight, then for Tuesday, a sunny top of 16. Wednesday is going to be partly cloudy, reaching 16. And for Thursday, partly cloudy and 16 around the Riverland. Tonight, we're going down to 3. And right now at the Tavillies Air Conditioning Weather Station, it's 16.
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0: Oh, hello. Yes, Rob's still hanging around today. And for the next 2 weeks, I know the school holidays might be shifting up your routine. There's more fun to be had around the place. You can always catch Magic on the free iHeart app. That'll follow you absolutely anywhere. And it sounds better on iHeart. Some of the sounds ahead, well, it's all thanks to Ray Wide Riverland, your go-to real estate experts, but a bit of In Excess and another Aussie in G Flip. We'll kick it off with Live. Whenever I hear this, I always think of one of the more violent scenes from season 2 of Yellow Jackets. There's a reason we're playing this after lunchtime. Lightning Crashes for your afternoons on Magic 931.
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0: Justin Bieber on Magic 931. And hey, would have seen a couple of speed demons at Renmark Skids over the weekend. It wraps up your non-stop 10 in a row for Ray Wide Riverland. Knowing you for ages is all that I've heard. My friends are in love with American girls. It's another fresh one. Harry Styles coming up in the next 15 minutes. And after a big weekend of Riverland football, Zach is a little closer to pledging his allegiance to one Riverland football team.
1: I have a feeling that it's down to two teams now. I think it's Bury and it's Wakery. Unfortunately, Loxton North, do apologise. You are out.
0: Look, it's going to be controversial, but you have to respect the process. Zach back from 6 o'clock tomorrow morning, hoping Tabby joins him too.
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0: zone.
1: Wink, wink, nudge, nudge, a bit of marshmallow and cane brown there. This is following in a similar suit. Lenny Kravitz is partying non-stop 10 in a row in the next hour for Ray White Riverland. Lockie Winnell on local news tomorrow, doing a bit of a roundup of local police activity on the roads. It's worth pointing out over at magic931.com.au. If you check out your trending stories, a number of new road rules are in play as of recently, and new fines to be aware of as well. It's ready for the website now.
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16: Hello, I'm Monique Crichton. China's state media is reporting it has fired a test launch of a missile carrying a dummy warhead from a submarine in the South Pacific. It had warned its neighbours about what it had planned, but Foreign Minister Penny Wong says Australia has been clear with China that it's regarded as destabilising to the region.
17: Australia's been clear that this proposal
0: This proposed test is in the context of a rapid military build-up by China, which is lacking in the transparency and reassurance as to intent that the region expects.
16: That's thanks to the ABC. The Foreign Minister was speaking from Suva, where Australia and Fiji have just signed a defence pact. A 27-year-old man accused of assaulting and killing a man in a Brisbane park early yesterday has been denied bail. Police allege he struck the 66-year-old stranger who fell and later passed away in hospital. Tech giant Meta has defended the way it moderates harmful content across its platforms. The Royal Commission into Anti-Semitism has heard there's been an 80% drop in harmful content being removed since the company moved from a proactive approach to a reactive one. And British pop star Adele has stepped out in public for the first time in 2 years. The 38-year-old was spotted at the F1 race at Silverstone, revealing her son loves the sport. It comes after the singer-songwriter announced she was taking a break from the spotlight back in 2024.
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16: In sports, Socceroos goalie Patrick Beach has arrived home in Melbourne following the side's heartbreaking exit from the World Cup, and he insists he's fine with coach Tony Popovich's call to replace him for the penalty shootout against Egypt.
18: The call was made from the boss, and I had to sit on the sidelines and support the boys that way and do my part from the sidelines, then I was happy to do it that way.
16: Today's action has seen England and Norway through to the quarterfinals, and fans have flocked to Adelaide City Centre to celebrate with the Thunderbirds after their Super Netball Grand Final victory over the Vixens. That's the latest in news and sport.
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24: Magic weather.
1: Clear tonight, then for Tuesday, a sunny top of 16. Wednesday is going to be partly cloudy, reaching 16. And for Thursday, partly cloudy and 16 around the Riverland. Tonight, we're going down to 3. And right now at the Dabilly's Air Conditioning Weather Station, it's 16.
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1: Oh, good afternoon. It must have been about 30 minutes ago that I promised there was Harry Styles coming up in, I said, just a few minutes. I don't know what I was smoking because I'm only just getting to that now. In fact, right after Gracie Abrams for your non-stop 10 in a row, thanks to Ray Wide Riverland. One more thing to shout out, because, I mean, how often are you going to a birthday party for a turtle? Well, that's what the Berry Visitor Information Centre have from 10:30 tomorrow. Swing on by. Lots of activities for Bonnie's birthday bash. Turning 7. Let's fire into Gracie right now. It's all over the Riverland on Magic 931. I could go-

Jones and Ray for Magic 931. Ray White Riverland also on board for your non-stop 10 in a row halfway through. And coming up with 1927 and a bit of classic rock and roll from 2008. I'm being slightly misleading there. But good fun, along with Ariana Grande's latest Hate That I Made You Love Me. It's Magic 931.

did I put all those stops? Oh, well, just have to go without them. It's Ray White Riverland with Magic's non-stop 10 in a row.

0: Anna Carpenter and Rob across the Riverland on Magic 931. That's your non-stop 10 in a row today, all thanks to Ray White Riverland, your go-to real estate experts. Sabrina Carpenter, of course, at the Taylor Swift wedding over the weekend. We're going to know so much more about it overnight. Zach and Tabby keeping you abreast of gossip and outfits and all of that stuff. One bit of controversy from the wedding that one of the invites was a man who runs a detention center for the big immigration crackdown in the US. And I think it's worth noting, Taylor Swift would rather have that guy at her wedding than a Taylor Swift fan. It's really important to have boundaries. You don't know her. I don't know her. And that's what privacy looks like. Hey, it's Magic 931 into Kid Laroi next.
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0: On the Riverlands, home of the hits. Hanging out with Rob all afternoon. If there's one thing about me, I always do what JoJo tells me. So I'm going to leave, get out and hand over to Will and Woody for some of their best bits. Anything you might have missed, always available on the iHeart app. It sounds better on iHeart. And Zach and Tabby returning from 6 o'clock tomorrow morning. All the fun ahead.
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0: cannabis oil. What are we talking about?
1: Bloody nice.
0: All three.
1: All three. It's all in. I'm listening to that. Yeah. I'm on the cannabis and I'm driving.
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2: 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Now.
10: Hello, I'm Monique Crichton. China's state media is reporting it has fired a test launch of a missile carrying a dummy warhead from a submarine in the South Pacific. It had warned its neighbours about what it had planned, but Foreign Minister Penny Wong says Australia has been clear with China that it's regarded as destabilising to the region.
11: Australia's been clear that this proposed test is in the context of a rapid military build-up by China, which is lacking in the transparency and reassurance as to intent that the region expects.
10: That's thanks to the ABC. The Foreign Minister was speaking from Suva, where Australia and Fiji have just signed a defence pact. A 27-year-old man accused of assaulting and killing a man in a Brisbane park early yesterday has been denied bail. Police allege he struck the 66-year-old stranger who fell and later passed away in hospital. Tech giant Meta has defended the way it moderates harmful content across its platforms. The Royal Commission into Anti-Semitism has heard there's been an 80% drop in harmful content being removed since the company moved from a proactive approach to a reactive one. And British pop star Adele has stepped out in public for the first time in 2 years. The 38-year-old was spotted at the F1 race at Silverstone, revealing her son loves the sport. It comes after the singer-songwriter announced she was taking a break from the spotlight back in 2024.
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10: In sport, Norway will play England in the World Cup quarterfinals in Miami after both won through today. The campaign's over for Brazil and Mexico. Aussie hopes are riding on Alex de Minaur tonight at Wimbledon, the fifth seed, taking on Italy's Flavio Cavoli in the round of 16. A captain's run at Suncorp is on the agenda tomorrow for the Maroons ahead of Wednesday night's State of Origin clash with New South Wales. The Blues getting news Ethan Strange will be right to go after proving his rolled ankle is up to it. That's the latest in news and sport.
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3: Magic weather.
13: Clear tonight, then for Tuesday, a sunny top of 16. Wednesday is going to be partly cloudy, reaching 16. And for Thursday, partly cloudy and 16 around the Riverland. Tonight, we're going down to 3. And right now, at the Nivellis Air Conditioning Weather Station, it's 14.

0: Woody, we are turning trash into treasure again with our swap meet, and this time it's Book to Bling.
1: Paris gave us an old psychology textbook, and we're going to swap it all the way up to a shiny new engagement ring.
2: So my partner can finally propose to me.
1: We are currently in possession of
0: a limited edition print by artist Michael Goddard.
3: Yeah, I don't know who that is, but I'm pretty sure this is worth quite a lot.
0: I've done a search. It says he's just an artist out of Vegas. Viva
1: Las Vegas! A art evaluator by the name of Dara. Are you familiar with the artist Michael Goddard?
4: It was one I saw that sold for about $400 at auction in Sydney.
1: No. Thanks, Dara. Well, thanks, Dara. Thank you so much, Dara. We very much appreciate your work.
0: If you want the sexy Vegas artwork, then come trade. Viva Las Vegas!
5: Will and Woody's swap meet. Swap the deal, keep the good energy with Glowbird.
6: I was just found out that Dara doesn't know anything he talks about. He doesn't know what he's talking about.
1: He's since had his art license stripped off him.
6: I've heard that.
1: The art world heard what he said. He had such a big miss with his outrageous, subjective, completely subjective opinion on a piece of art, saying he'd seen it for $400.
6: That a lot of people value, and they value a lot.
1: Yeah, we know that.
6: We know that Lee bought this for $5,000.
1: Exactly, that's true.
6: From the Michael Goddard himself.
1: That's black and white.
6: We had a guy messaging yesterday saying, hey, guys, worth $20,000 to $40,000.
1: Yes.
6: I mean, these are the sorts of figures that clearly Dara was not across.
1: Yeah, and look, Dara obviously didn't have the time to do more research.
6: Don't blame him.
1: Absolutely not.
6: He tried his hardest.
1: He did, and I'm sure he's a lovely, lovely guy.
6: He's just had a miss.
1: You know who hasn't had a miss? You and me, because we're trying to get a $10,000 engagement ring. I already think we have an item that is worth more than $10,000.
6: Love that.
1: We are giving you the opportunity now, Australia, to make an absolute bargain, to take something off our hands for no money. Just give us something of worth. Now, Maddie's going to kick things off.
6: If you want to see the Michael Goddard, by the way, Will and Woody on the socials, you can have a look on there.
1: There's a photo of it. You can also Google it.
6: Go to his website. Limited edition. You can see the worth on his website.
1: Yeah, see it online.
6: All in US dollars, by the way, on his website.
1: Mm-hmm. Exactly right, William. Maddie, let's kick things off. A lot of people want to offer us things, but what have you got for us for the piece of art?
7: Hey, boys. Love your show.
1: Thanks Maddie.
6: Thanks, Matt.
7: I got my daughter's Holden Silver Astra.
1: Here we go.
6: Wow.
1: Here we go.
6: What year?
7: It works well. I'm actually driving it right now.
6: Wow.
1: Beautiful.
7: It's 2 months rego left.
1: Beautiful. Beautiful.
7: There is a little bit of cosmetic damage, let's say.
6: A little damage. Yeah,
1: okay. Yeah. Thanks for the honesty.
6: What year is it? Car.
7: It is a 2008.
1: Okay. Great year.
6: And K's done?
7: 131,791.
1: That's not bad.
6: That's pretty good for 2008. Yeah. Stay on the line, Maddie. Great opening offer.
1: And I love
6: well
1: that
6: done, Australia.
1: Yeah, well done.
6: Well done.
1: And I love that
6: well
1: he was
6: done.
1: In it. He's in it. He's driving it.
6: He's in it.
1: That proves, I mean,
6: he's in it.
1: He could have been lying, I guess. But
6: I thought you meant like he's in the bidding, but he's also in the car.
1: Yeah, well, he's in the running.
6: He's in the car.
1: Sam, what would you like to offer us? We've already been offered a car, so.
8: Hey, boys. I've got two things that I could potentially give up.
1: Okay.
8: I've got a Del Piero signed scarf.
6: Oh, wow. Del Piero. Ooh. Wow. Very famous.
8: And it was his last game ever as well.
6: Okay.
1: Wow.
6: Very good. And what else have you
8: and
6: got?
8: And a jersey signed by Ronaldo.
6: Oh, wow.
1: Which Ronaldo? Good. Cristiano or Ronaldo?
8: Yeah, Cristiano Ronaldo. Yeah.
1: Wow. What jersey?
8: Real Madrid. It was when they won the Champions League.
1: Whoa. Is that either of them framed or anything, or they're just out there loose?
8: No, the jersey is framed, yes.
1: So framed jersey.
6: We've got Tamey here as well. Stay on the line, Sam. Tamey, you'd like to swap us for the Michael Goddard limited edition signed piece of art. Tamey, come to me, Tamey.
9: Hi.
1: Hi, Tamey.
9: I have a diamond ring.
1: Here we go. Used for an engagement.
6: Wow.
1: Tamey?
6: Let's go to a song. There's plenty to discuss here. I'm not just going to give up the ghost that easily. Woods, it's commercial radio. 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If you want to get the good gear, that's how it works.
1: I get it. I just don't want to.
6: Just gave them 5 minutes of nonstop talking. That'd be ridiculous.
1: I don't know when things, though. Keep calling because this might be a con.
6: Keep the trades coming.
1: Keep them coming.
6: Swap
1: them coming.
6: We've got a trade up next. Will and Woody.
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18: Hi, I'm Rana Hussain. Australia has claimed a record 7th Women's T20 World Cup with a big win over England. The hosts were sent into bat first, making 150 from their 20 overs. The Aussies chased down the total inside 18 overs. And to Wimbledon, a huge upset for world number one Aryna Sabalenka, who will miss the quarterfinals of a Grand Slam for the first time in 4 years. She's been beaten by 14th seed Naomi Osaka 6-2 to 7-6. Sabalenka says for now she wants to forget about tennis.
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0: $1,000 diamond ring. It's, yeah. Oh, I don't know. We're here again.
1: Oh, God. Sorry, I thought you were so sure. You were so confident before. There's something about, I don't like the, it feels like we're losing panache if we get a ring now and then we're trying to get a ring again later.
0: Agreed.
1: Is that fair?
0: Agreed.
1: And I'm sorry if that's the reasoning behind it. We haven't had an automobile yet.
2: Well, then I reckon Ronaldo's jersey's back on for me.
1: What's wrong with the car?
0: What is wrong with the car? Why are you against it?
2: I just don't think it's a good trade. Like, we don't know. It could be an absolute, like,
1: I think this is a logistics thing.
0: They don't want to have to move a car around.
1: We've got no budget. You paid $1,500
0: to get the snake to Queensland.
2: I took the whole budge, mate.
0: The snake took the budge.
1: That's the issue. We've got no budget.
0: All right, okay. Well, you can just say that. Yeah, we can't move a car around, can we? It's too much.
2: I would say it's probably a bit much.
1: All right. Okay. Car's off.
0: Honesty. Now, the truth will set you free.
1: Now, let's talk about that massage.
0: Yeah. No. We're going the ring.
1: We're definitely going. Okay. Tammy.
3: Yes.
1: We're taking the friendship ring.
3: Okay. Done.
1: Great.
0: It's beautiful.
1: Great. Pass that news on to your friend.
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12: Hello, I'm Monique Crichton. China's been flexing its muscle in the Pacific. It's launched a long-range missile with a dummy warhead just hours after warning its nearest neighbours about its plan. Foreign Minister Penny Wong has faced the cameras in Suva, where Australia and Fiji today signed a defence pact.
13: I would make this point. The Pacific Islands Forum leaders have made clear that they want the Pacific to be an ocean of peace. We believe this test is inconsistent with that objective.
12: That's thanks to the ABC. Western Australia's fifth case of bird flu has been confirmed, but the experts haven't been able to pinpoint the exact strain being carried by the petrel found on a Perth beach last week, so they're going to presume it's the H5 strain. A Queensland man has been arrested by undercover police charged with grooming offences. The 52-year-old accused of using social media to organise a meeting with a child in the Darling Downs. He's been remanded in custody and will face court next month. 12 days after twin earthquakes in Venezuela and tens of thousands are still unaccounted for, the death toll passing 3,300. And Lionel Richie has reassured fans that he's okay after a recent health scare saw him hospitalised. The 77-year-old was forced to end a show in the US early last month after becoming dizzy. In a social media post, he's thanked his fans and says he's doing well.
5: Vineyard and Views at the Berry Hotel Balcony Bar. 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
12: In sport, Brisbane's becoming a focus for both Queensland and New South Wales ahead of the State of Origin decider on Wednesday night. Maroons skipper Cameron Munster admits he can't wait.
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17: Mostly clear overnight, then for Tuesday a sunny top of 16. Wednesday partly cloudy, getting up to 16. And Thursday also partly cloudy and 16 across the Riverland. Tonight we're going down to 4. And right now at the De Villiers Air Conditioning Weather Station, it's 11.

0: Good afternoon, everyone. It is Will and Woody. Rule is in the studio again, hey. Which is wonderful. Great to have you here, man.
1: What's going on?
0: Oh, not a lot. Not a lot. We were just talking about our gladiator flail, which you're pretty keen to hit Woody with, which I'm keen on.
1: Yeah, I prefer, like a spanking sort of situation. That'd be nice. I think that'd be more fun. I don't want to, like, hit you across, like, the arm or the thigh like you do. I want to, like, I want a big watcha, you know?
2: Yeah, yeah. You can watcha me for sure.
1: Thank you.
2: Mate, you choose the location on the body.
0: Do it at the end, maybe. Maybe not the face.
2: No, you need the face.
1: Need that one.
2: But that is, that's legit. That is from the movie. And you are a huge fan of the movie Gladiator?
1: I wouldn't say I'm a huge fan. I remember watching it. But I watched the new one with Paul Mescal, and that one kind of
0: awful,
1: stunk.
0: Awful. One of the worst things that's ever been made.
2: Yeah.
0: Shocking.
2: Yeah.
0: We can't go into it. I've been banned from talking about that.
1: Right.
0: Hey, most people wouldn't know that you're 23, which is wild.
1: Yeah.
0: That's pretty wild. You don't hold yourself like a 23-year-old.
1: I appreciate that.
0: Had this moment last time. And you're edging into the, like, icon area with the girls in particular.
1: Sure.
0: Really hitting off. So how's it feel? How are you handling that? Because it's going to follow you around a little bit. And I know you're a very modest guy. You're a very modest guy. You're handling this very, very well, can I say.
1: Okay.
0: You wouldn't have brought this up or mentioned this unless I had mentioned it. I just want to get inside your head because I reckon it's really tricky to keep a lid on that. How are you going with that?
1: I don't know. It's pretty good to have the sort of team I've got around me and the family I have around me.
0: Yeah.
1: Every time I even talk about myself a little bit too much.
0: Yeah.
1: Oh my God. I'm
0: really?
1: I'm crucified.
0: Really?
1: It's hectic and it's good. It's for the best reasons, especially like my friends, all my best friends are from school, you know, in Sydney.
0: Yeah.
1: Every time I come back to Australia, like, I'll be like, yeah, so I was in, you know, doing this, doing that. And they're just like, look at me. And then I'll immediately shut up and let them talk about what's going on in their life.
0: Yeah.
2: I want to give you permission right now. This is everything your mates would not want. Give me a massive name drop right now from the last 6 months from your life.
0: It's just come off Lollapaloozas. So.
1: I don't know. Honestly, nothing. I don't think I've met anyone that crazy the past 6 months. Playing Lollapalooza, like, on the main stage before Doce and Sabrina Carpenter.
0: Oh, I was, like, God, spare them. Me. Here we go. God, look at this guy. My God.
2: Why do you even bring it up, man?
1: I kept that one to myself, for sure.
2: It's like level-headed.
0: Wow, that's wild, man.
1: Walked into that one.
0: Yeah, you did. Yeah. You did. That was a trap. I'm really sorry about that.
2: How do you go with that? I'm always interested in talking to musicians, especially around, like, nerves and stuff going on a big stage like Lollapalooza. Is there a moment when you're singing when you start feeling confident? Is there, like, nerves about a certain note that you need to hit, or what's your journey there?
1: No, honestly, I after doing this for so long, that stuff kind of goes away. I used to have, like, crazy, like, ticks and sort of things that would come out before I'd go on stage.
0: Oh, really?
1: And I got nervous. There were, like, little triggers. I used to, like, gag a lot.
0: Yeah,
1: for some reason, if there was, like, a note that I was scared about that was, like, high, I would, like, fully on stage have to, like, turn around and go, like, I had some, like, weird things coming through that used to be, I was, like, around kind of, high notes or just, like, random parts of the set that I would get really anxious about. But I don't know. The worst that can happen is really not that bad. And I think I've played like the worst possible shows I've could, you know, and I'm like, even then, like, no one really knows.
0: Yeah.
1: So that's kind of helped me, go through now. It's just like, hey, whatever happens, happens. And I over prepare always, you know, I'm always trying to rehearse and trying to keep vocally fit and do all the things that I need to do so I can, you know, play the show with my eyes closed. But yeah, I mean, I'm always still forgetting little lyrics here and there. Like,
0: of course.
1: Wardrobe malfunctions.
0: It's kind of fun when that happens as well. Wardrobe malfunctions.
1: Yeah, always.
2: What do you mean?
1: I don't know. I've had, like, buttons break, obviously.
0: Oh, yeah.
1: I had my pants fall down, like, almost.
2: Are we talking to Lenny Kravitz there? Have you seen the Lenny Kravitz wardrobe?
1: Oh, like the split.
2: The split leather pants and he was going commando?
1: Yeah, I have seen that. Nothing that bad. But, no, just like a belt breaking, stuff like that. I've had all those little things. And, like, if that's the worst that can happen, if that's the most embarrassing thing, like, man,
0: and people get it.
1: Right.
0: It's actually really cool when you go and watch someone live and you see, like, an obvious chink in the armor and the performer's like, oh, sorry, that wasn't meant to be there.
1: Yeah.
0: And then they kind of, you're like, oh, cool, it's a person
1: make
0: up
1: a joke
0: there.
1: About
0: I'm actually
1: it.
0: Seeing,
1: yeah, exactly.
0: I'm actually seeing a person. I forgot that I was watching a person up there. Makes
1: exactly.
0: it way more human.
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1: Hello.
0: I've been meaning to ask you something. Last time we spoke, you were saying that you were playing basketball with Bon Iver.
1: Talking about name drops, bring it up again. That was the one. That's a good one.
0: Oh, this was like largely off air.
1: Yeah.
0: You were playing like just like pickup with him in LA. And his real name's Justin. So you've just been calling him Justin. But obviously in your head, knowing that it's Bon Iver.
1: Yeah.
0: Have you had the moment where you're like, dude, just so you know, I know. You know,
1: no,
0: you're Bond and
1: no,
0: I'm also a
1: definitely not.
0: Wow.
1: I still believe he has no idea who I am, which is
0: how
1: great.
0: Long has this been going on for?
1: Well, I guess when was the first time we played? Well, yeah, right before I saw you guys last.
0: Yeah.
1: A few months.
0: He's still playing ball with Bon Iver and not mentioning the fact.
1: I've only been back once since then.
0: But you've played since then?
1: Yeah.
0: And you did. Oh,
2: and you never bring
0: well
2: up.
0: Done.
2: You never bring up music
1: no.
2: when you're
0: the self control.
2: That's actually really nice, though. It must
1: I
2: be
1: think
2: nice for you.
1: That's the best
2: too.
1: Way to keep it.
0: Yeah, honestly. No, Hundo. It's the only way to keep the friendship.
1: And, you know, I got a text from Tobias like a couple months ago as well, like after this, and he was like, "Oh, I'm in the studio with Justin today. Like, you want to come through? Like, it'd be cool to like yeah. you know oh. work on some stuff." And I wasn't in the country. I was so upset. I wasn't in LA, and I was like, that would have been the perfect introduction.
0: Time. Yeah. You're like, oh, well, yeah. here he is. No. Oh, we're from different. Oh, well, yeah, the guy from the court in the yeah. studio. And now you've missed that.
1: Missed
0: so now
1: it.
0: He'll just be your basketball buddy.
1: Forever. Yeah.
2: If we ever interview Bon Iver, I say we break it.
0: I know.
2: We go, you know that guy you played pickup with?
1: Yeah, I'm sure he's listening.
2: He's a musician. Yeah. Big fan of the pod.
0: Touché.
2: Huge podcast
0: touché,
2: listener.
0: Touché.
2: Hey. I don't know anything about this as well, Rule, but am I right in saying that you recently had a stolen possession returned to you?
1: There was a massive full circle moment, like a 7-year full circle moment that happened a couple weeks ago.
2: Yeah.
1: And my very first show in LA, it was the last show of tour. This is 2019. It was 16. I bought an Acne Studio sweater. So it was the first like big purchase I ever made in my life.
0: Wow,
1: and
0: cool.
1: I was so, so excited. It was also kind of like, it was my birthday like that
0: aww.
1: Week. It was a whole thing. I was so excited. I remember going to the LA show, like wearing it the whole day. And then backstage, I went to get changed to my actual show fit, like took it off, hang it up on my little hanger. And I get back from the show and it was gone. I was like, oh. okay, surely someone's like either packed it up or put it somewhere, you know, asking around. No one knew where it was. And then the artist like liaison guy was working at the venue had disappeared as well. And we're like, surely not. Anyway, a few months later it was confirmed, like we found a photo of her wearing it on her Instagram, like the girl that was working at the venue. And like, yeah, she just stolen it off of the anyway. And then the venue fired her and it was a whole thing. And we had a number, so we like cold called her like a couple of times. Over like a year we kept just like randomly calling her. If I was like drunk or bored, I would just be like, it's cool, the girl. And like she'd always somehow pick up. And we'd always just be like, give it back. And she'd just be like, I don't have it. And we're like, yeah, we know you do. Anyway, and then after 7 years, I played a show in San Francisco like 2 weeks ago, 3 weeks ago. And I walk into my green room and hanging up in my dressing room.
2: No way.
0: Cool.
1: Was the sweater with a note on it being like, oh, the lady who stole it returned it to the venue like years after. We couldn't get your contact. We didn't know how to send it to you. But then the person who was working the venue and moved to San Fran and whatever and just like knew that I was playing and they still had it. And yeah.
2: So sorry, when you were pranking her being like, you've got my jumper and she was like, I don't have it. She was actually telling
1: the
2: truth.
1: Yeah, she had sent it back. Yeah.
0: And you were just terrorizing her.
1: But she stole, I don't know, I still stand by.
0: She's a terrible person. How did you know it was the same sweater?
1: Because you know why I know it was? I remember the day I got it, I had a, I was signing, I was doing some signings on the thing and I got some text. I got some texture on it, like some, I got
0: right.
1: some black like Sharpie on it.
0: Yeah, yeah, yeah.
1: And I was so upset and it was like on the sleeve.
0: Yeah.
1: And the first thing I did when I checked it, I was
0: and
1: it was there. And I was like, okay, it's authentic.
0: Wow, that's wild. Yeah. Have you got it?
1: It's in my home, hanging up now in Sydney.
0: Wow, nice.
1: It's like it
0: you
1: does not fit me anymore,
0: it.
1: And also looks like so dated. I would never wear it now.
0: Yeah,
1: it's kind of ugly. I was like,
0: yeah.
2: What was I thinking?
1: Yeah, honestly, I look back. I was like, that was the first thing I decided to buy. My big purchase.
0: That's nice,
1: waste.
0: Though.
1: Yeah, no, it was wholesome.
0: Brand new record, Kicking My Feet and Screaming, out June 12th. If people want to go and get it, you got a new single called Hate Myself just released.
1: Yes.
0: Scream if I'm wrong, but you filmed it with like nerd clusters.
1: That's a crazy one. I don't know where you got that from. I posted a TikTok about this song is about necklaces.
3: Because
1: that's about how much I love them so much and how they make me feel so terrible after eating like a whole bag of them.
3: Yes.
1: You're right. Sorry, my bad.
3: Thank you. How dare you ever
1: music.
3: My journalistic integrity.
1: I'm like contracted to post like 40 TikToks a day. I forget what I say in all of them. But I've got them on my rider, so that's a bad thing as well.
3: Oh, whoa. Yeah,
2: so and then you get, so like backstage.
1: I'll get like a couple bags.
3: Oh.
1: And I'll try, and I'll get through them. They're so good. They're so, so good.
3: Right, well, speaking about hating yourself and punishing yourself, you were eyeing off our gladiator flail before.
1: Yes.
3: Live whipping of Woody.
2: Yeah. We should offer that to all our guests. You're the first guest, by the way, to whip me.
1: Wow. Thank you so much.
3: Yeah. That's lovely, actually.
2: You can add that to your list of accomplishments.
1: That is stunning. Okay. Yeah. The next name drop.
3: It's up next on Will and Woody.
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0: Will and Woody, hope you're having a wonderful drive home. Rule is in the studio. He's got a brand new album, Kicking My Feet and Screaming. Hope you guys are having a great drive home. Obviously, the sequel to Kicking My Feet. Rule, before you get out of here, you want to hit Woody with the Gladiator Flail. It's over to you, man. Go for it.
1: Thank you. All right.
0: She's on the table over there.
2: Where do you want me? How do you want me?
1: I love you.
0: Maybe over the spacer, in the space over here.
2: Yeah, yeah.
0: Do you want to get a microphone over that way?
2: We'll bring rules.
3: I don't like break it though.
2: You won't break it.
0: Jeez.
4: It is good to remind people. This is the legit prop from the movie Gladiator.
0: One hand at this fight, you'll get plenty of leverage with one hand.
4: How do you want me?
3: I want you the other way around, please.
4: Okay.
3: Oh, flipped around.
2: And just like, and bent?
3: Yeah.
0: God, there's a wow.
3: You want to get a countdown?
0: Yeah, sure. 3, 2, 1.
2: Oh, come on.
0: Come on, Rule. You've been.
2: Come on.
3: I was so scared.
2: I said, hang on, but that hit exactly where I got hit last time. So,
3: all right.
2: I'm trying to.
3: So that wasn't bad. Okay.
2: No, go harder.
0: No,
2: than
0: that was okay. That was pathetic.
3: Okay. Oh, you said we're going to do a 3 and it hurt.
0: Oh, yeah, no, you're good. You've
2: I'm
0: got.
2: I'm copying my. Mats.
0: That was like a 0.5.
3: Okay, fine. I'll go a 6.
0: Yeah. How did that happen?
2: Did it actually get you? You got me there.
3: Oh my God, he's bleeding. He's bleeding. Jesus Christ.
0: Where? Oh,
3: it's flung up. I went down and it went up.
2: It's so fun. And you know I like pain, so I enjoyed it.
3: Holy
2: How much
3: shit.
2: Am I bleeding?
0: I got you in the eye.
2: No, not quite the eye.
0: Okay,
2: it's okay.
0: On the eyebrow. Yes! Oh, yes! He wants one back.
2: All right, here we go. Cover your face. I want to hit you in the face.
3: All right.
0: Like, Jesus.
3: Yeah, come on.
0: How did we get here?
3: Oh, come on, quick.
0: Oh, yeah. You did like that.
3: I did like that.
0: All right, Rule, thanks for coming in, man. That was a great way to finish things off.
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0: So I've just returned from my holiday in Bali.
1: Yes.
0: Now, as you can see, obviously I'm glowing.
1: Glowing.
0: I couldn't fault it.
1: Wow.
0: I would say 9 out of 10. It would have been a 10 out of 10 if maybe my daughter was a little bit older and could sit through a plane ride better. They're long days getting there.
1: Yeah, okay.
0: But that's just travel.
1: Yeah.
0: But I will say, like, everything that I was worried about, everything that I complained about in the last podcast talking about it, didn't eventuate. Because
1: great.
0: We got the fear of God put into us about not drinking the ice in the water, not cleaning your teeth with the tap water, not eating salads that they serve you because they might wash it in the water.
1: And so what happened with all of that?
0: It was fine.
1: Oh, my gosh. You
0: they
1: didn't
0: must
1: brush your teeth with the water
0: no,
1: in the tap,
0: just,
1: though, did you?
0: But we, at the Grand Hyatt,
1: yes,
0: the water must be filtered. Because every beverage we got had massive chunks of ice in it.
1: Uh-huh.
0: And we had quite a few. Like, we arrived and went, oh, we've got all-inclusive. What does that give us? And we quickly worked out it was pretty much everything.
1: Oh, my
0: gosh. So Daddy went crazy.
1: Yeah.
0: I was like, pina coladas, whiskey sours, beers, thanks. Oh, I didn't really like the beer. I'll get this. I'll have a coconut, a Coke Zero.
1: Just magnums. Living like Kim Kardashian.
0: Like, absolute kings. I was in my full Sultan era. I was like, on my back, like there was like chocolate dripping off me, and I was like clicking at waiters, going, bring me more. Like, if you wanted to try something that you weren't sure about, it didn't, just order it.
1: Oh,
0: if you don't
1: that
0: like
1: is so
0: it,
1: good.
0: Don't eat it.
1: It's like going to a buffet, I guess, but this is like a buffet for 7 days, including grog.
0: They did have a great buffet. They had an Indonesian restaurant, they had an Italian restaurant, which did all breakfast, like Aussie breakfasts that were like poached eggs, smashed avo, like bagels, coffees made to order. We're like, you will have 3 iced lattes and a cappuccino and this. They bring it to you.
1: Amazing.
0: So good.
1: And so, hang on.
0: This crab risotto I had for dinner was just, we went to Japanese one night. We looked at the bill, which we didn't have to pay because we had already paid. It was about $750.
1: Wow.
0: We looked and like, that was 7 million Indonesian rupiah.
1: Now everyone's going to know about this because then I went and looked up this all-inclusive and it is a deal that Mel found that does exist, but it goes off at the end of the year. It's completely booked out this year.
0: Yeah, it's a hot ticket.
1: Because it is out of control because it actually wasn't even, for an all-inclusive, it was so cheap per day.
0: Yeah.
1: It would cost more to stay a night at the W in Brisbane and you're only getting a bed.
0: Yeah, I think
1: I think
0: it was $5,000 all up with flights.
1: That's it. For your family, and that's all your food, your grog, and no one got Bali belly.
0: No one.
1: No one.
0: None of us got sick at all.
1: And you ate
0: everything.
1: Salad and things?
0: Even Jack tried, my son, he's 5 in August, he tried like sashimi. He tried raw salmon.
1: Amazing.
0: Like,
1: and it, wow, you now having to cook.
0: He was like, this is disgusting, Dad. I know, son, it's feral.
1: Imagine if he was like, I love this, I want this every night. You're like, no, you're not getting it.
0: It was great. And then he turned to me at the end of the holiday, he's like, Dad, Bali is so nice. I'm like, yeah, you saw the very best of it, mate.
1: Yeah.
0: We didn't leave the resort. If you want a resort-style holiday where you go and just eat and swim. They had all these different pools. They had trees on the beach, which the kids can climb, and there's little squirrels in the trees.
1: That's crazy. And what does Mel think too? Did your partner Mel?
0: Loved it. Loved it.
1: Oh, good.
0: And we even got included. I sent you a few photos.
1: Oh, yeah, this
0: a photo
1: is
0: shoot.
1: Funny.
0: We got a photo shoot included. I'm the first person to bag people out for getting family photo
1: shoots.
0: That's
1: a great old grow up that will go onto the list one day.
0: But it was great. We had fun and the kids were great. And I showed you some photos.
1: I did. And so when I was looking online to book it, I was like, oh, it includes a photo shoot. Yeah. That's pretty funny. And I didn't say that I knew about it to you. Yeah. I just was like, oh, yeah. And then Tom's like, look, it included a photo shoot. And it was so cute. It was very cute.
0: It was
1: cute.
0: Great.
1: You're going to get it framed and everything?
0: I think we will, yeah.
1: Yeah, good.
0: Yeah,
1: good.
0: So 9 out of 10.
1: Nice one. Yeah. All right, it's on my list. I'm going to Bali.
0: Let's go.
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1: Now, some circus music. 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
1: Just a bit of fun banter for your Monday night.
0: That's right. It's time for Great.
2: I think it's great.
3: I think it's great.
4: So great.
0: Or Grow Up.
3: Grow Up.
2: Grow Up.
5: You need to grow up.
0: Yes, that's right. It's our favourite game, Great or Grow Up. I'm going to pose a scenario, and you, the listener, has to decide whether it's great.
1: Yes.
0: Or grow up.
1: Love it.
0: So this week, got some inspiration just taking my daughter around a local shopping centre.
1: Mm.
0: And as they do, they have those mini kids rides. You know, often there are like little Wiggles carousel,
1: yes,
0: or a big red car or something.
1: Yes.
0: It's just like an Angry Birds type.
1: I've seen the Angry Birds one.
0: So, paying for these, because there was a family there, and they were like, no, sorry, it's broken, it doesn't work.
1: The classic
0: parent move, say that it's broken, that
1: yep.
0: works. Paying for a kiddie ride in a shopping centre, great or grow up, what do you think?
1: So, I've done it heaps,
0: yep.
1: paid for it heaps, and it's annoying, but the reason we started it was generally it was a reward for something. So you get a haircut, you get a ride on a kiddie ride. That was their thing.
0: That's perfect.
1: So if they've not had a haircut or not done something for a reason or it's not a special thing, no. I'm like, you can sit on it, but I'm not tapping my card.
0: Mm.
1: They've definitely caught me at weak moments.
0: Definitely.
1: And they're like, please. And you're like,
0: jeez,
1: okay.
0: I can catch you at weak moments.
1: And then you tap it and every kid in the shopping centre, they're like little freaky, like their heads turn
0: their
1: and they're
0: heads,
1: like,
0: yeah.
1: it moves. And they all Whoa. Come over wanting to get on. And I'm like, no, I've paid this $3. This is my kid's freaking ride.
0: It's a good way to get every parent in the shopping centre to hate you because they've all
1: yes.
0: lied to their kids and they said, no, so it's out of order. It doesn't work.
1: Yeah.
0: I think they're great because...
1: Oh, you think they're great?
0: I'm going to go great.
1: I wasn't expecting that.
0: Because, and I'm not saying you have to pay for it every time, but I'm saying they're a great option because they're there and you don't have to pay. You can let them hop on and have a turn, which
1: yes.
0: I usually do. And then the rare occasion, I'll go, let's
1: okay,
0: go.
1: Okay, we'll do it today.
0: We'll do a
1: yeah,
0: ride.
1: Yeah.
0: And it lights, you know, they love it. It makes
1: yep.
0: their day. So I think they're great for that because
1: yes.
0: you just have to have a bit of backbone and say, like, no, we're not going to pay for
1: well,
0: that.
1: Well, you have to actually parent.
0: Yeah.
1: Yeah. That's the thing. It's like people go, oh, they're so annoying. It's and then I have to tap it. It's like, well,
0: you don't.
1: You can just be a parent and say, no, not today yeah. or whatever.
0: And then when you do give it to them, they really appreciate it. And
1: yes.
0: it can be a reward for sitting still through a haircut or going to the dentist or going through swimming or whatever like that.
1: That's
0: so,
1: it.
0: Like, they might be annoying, but I think they're great.
1: I think they're great. And I will say, and I saw this from that Maggie Dent, that parenting expert. I think it was her. Someone said, you know, like we restrict our kids so much. No, you can't have that chocolate. You can't have this, whatever. What you one of the tips is randomly reward them when they're least expecting
0: yeah,
1: it.
0: Yeah, yeah.
1: And
0: that's,
1: I do that
0: a
1: fair bit.
0: Do.
1: So we were at Toowong Village and there's a meter, you know, from cars.
0: Yeah, yeah, yeah.
1: There's a meter one on the bottom level and we just happened to go past it. Normally it's like, yeah, you can sit on it and then we'll keep going. And they were like, oh, just jump on. And I said, let's tap it, hey? And the three of them were like, what?
0: Fun thumbs
1: like,
0: come out. I love this.
1: I'm in a good mood today, guys.
0: Yeah.
1: Boom. $3 and they're just frothing
0: and
1: over
0: honestly,
1: it.
0: Honestly, like, I actually, you say no so many times that you never actually check the price. It's like, if it's $3, what's $3?
1: I know.
0: You know, it's $3. It's fine. So,
1: yep.
0: And look, we put this up, the people's poll. We did put it up. And
1: on our socials, please follow us on Instagram or TikTok.
0: Yep. 86% say grow up. So overwhelming, we are in the minority.
1: There you go.
0: So
1: I wonder.
0: Maybe these grumpy people could just try it once.
1: They're all probably childless. You know. clever people.
0: Clever people, yeah. Well slept.
1: Yep.
0: All right, so that's great or grow up. We've decided today, kids' rides, unfortunately, grow up. But if you've got a suggestion, hit us up on our Instagram.
1: Yes.
0: Suggest maybe you got a cracker. Send them in.
1: Please do. We love hearing from you.
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0: We're having bolognese? Great. Okay, back to it. Like, whatever.
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0: Blue heelers. Some Lisa McCune. 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
11: Magic weather.
12: Mostly clear overnight, then for Tuesday a sunny top of 16. Wednesday partly cloudy, getting up to 16. And Thursday also partly cloudy and 16 across the Riverland. Tonight we're going down to 4. And right now at the Davilly's Air Conditioning Weather Station, it's 10.
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2: Magic weather.
3: Mostly clear overnight, then for Tuesday a sunny top of 16. Wednesday partly cloudy, getting up to 16. And Thursday also partly cloudy and 16 across the Riverland. Tonight we're going down to 4. And right now at the Davili's Air Conditioning Weather Station, it's 9.
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7: Magic weather.
8: Mostly clear overnight, then for Tuesday a sunny top of 16. Wednesday partly cloudy, getting up to 16. And Thursday also partly cloudy and 16 across the Riverland. Tonight we're going down to 4. And right now at the Davili's Air Conditioning Weather Station, it's 9.
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9: Magic weather.
8: Mostly clear overnight, then for Tuesday a sunny top of 16. Wednesday partly cloudy, getting up to 16. And Thursday also partly cloudy and 16 across the Riverland. Tonight we're going down to 4. And right now at the Davilly's Air Conditioning Weather Station, it's 8.
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12: Sunny today across the Riverland, and for Wednesday, partly cloudy reaching 16. Thursday, a partly cloudy top of 16. And Friday, still partly cloudy and 16 around the Riverland. We're getting up to 16 today. Right now at the Davili's air conditioning weather station, it's 7.
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5: Sunny today across the Riverland, then for Wednesday, partly cloudy reaching 16. Thursday, a partly cloudy top of 16. And Friday, still partly cloudy and 16 around the Riverland. We're getting up to 16 today. Right now at the Davilly's air conditioning weather station, it's 7.
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5: About $3,500.
4: Diamond ring, sure. It's $6,500 short.
3: Harris is actually in the studio with us today.
4: Do you have any other requests?
6: A big oval diamond.
4: Okay. Yeah. It's ring or bust.
6: Yeah.
4: Right. It's good to know.
2: Will and Woody's swap meet. Swap the deal, keep the good energy with Glowbird.
7: Alrighty, well, there you go. So it's a $3,500 diamond ring. That's what you're swapping for today. Not good enough. Not good enough is what Paris said. Mm-hmm. Well, when she came in here.
4: Fair enough. That's fair enough. She's got a vision, Will. She's
7: I don't
4: got a vision.
7: Like it. So we're going to swap it again. I don't like it. And look, we're pumped. Give us another swap. Give us another challenge.
4: You guys should be pumped. Yes. We're effectively saying, text us now, 0429. 13 1065, and tell us what you'll give us for a $3,500 ring.
7: Yes, I know. Very exciting.
4: We're in a great spot.
7: Well, I mean, Annalise has come in here and told me that there's a photo of the ring she's put on my OneNote. But I mean, you're a great producer, AB. But we all know the text where you stumble. I don't think you managed to do that.
6: I believe it's in there, but that's fine.
7: Let's have a look. What have you got? Whoa. Wow, that's gorgeous.
4: Pinch and zoom.
7: That's gorgeous.
4: Wow. Great ring. I don't know rings, but it's got the diamonds on the side, on the band there. It's got a square diamond
7: in the middle there.
4: Square cut.
7: Is that on our socials? Can you post? You don't know how to post.
6: I don't know how to post, but Sexy Das can post.
4: Yep. 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
7: Have you posted Sexy? 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
4: Come on.
7: We've all had a couple of days off. 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
4: 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Give the team a break.
7: No, we're serious. Paris is here on Friday. She wants the $10,000 diamond ring. Today's our chance. I just thought we'd all get in here on our A game today.
4: Give us a break, man. Give us a break. Darcy's been partying for 72 hours straight. Sexy, he had a house party on Friday. He said he finished at 6 p.m. last night.
7: Sexy Das.
4: Unbelievable, Darcy.
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7: 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Tip of the cap.
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6: Magic weather.
7: Sunny today across the Riverland, then for Wednesday, partly cloudy reaching 16. Thursday, a partly cloudy top of 16. And Friday, still partly cloudy and 16 around the Riverland. We're getting up to 16 today. Right now at the Davili's Air Conditioning Weather Station, it's 6.
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12: Sunny today across the Riverland, then for Wednesday, partly cloudy reaching 16. Thursday, a partly cloudy top of 16. And Friday, still partly cloudy and 16 around the Riverland. We're getting up to 16 today.
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0: 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Sounds old. 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
6: Magic weather.
7: Sunny today across the Riverland, then for Wednesday, partly cloudy reaching 16. Thursday, a partly cloudy top of 16. And Friday, still partly cloudy and 16 around the Riverland. We're getting up to 16 today.
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6: Magic weather.
1: Sunny today across the Riverland, then for Wednesday, partly cloudy reaching 16. Thursday, a partly cloudy top of 16. And Friday, still partly cloudy and 16 around the Riverland. We're getting up to 16 today. And right now at the Davili's Air Conditioning Weather Station, it's 5.
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6: Magic weather.
7: Sunny today across the Riverland, then for Wednesday, partly cloudy reaching 16. Thursday, a partly cloudy top of 16. And Friday, still partly cloudy and 16 around the Riverland. We're getting up to 16 today. And right now at the Davilly's Air Conditioning Weather Station, it's 5.
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0: 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Now.
1: With the latest, I'm Lachie Wenong. Drugs allegedly located in a car at the Cadell Training Centre has seen an arrest made. The search of a Subaru sedan at the Cadell Training Centre car park Sunday led to police allegedly uncovering approximately 50 grams of methamphetamine in glass pipes. The driver, a 40-year-old man from Spalding, was arrested. After the arrest, a search of his home address allegedly located a loaded .22 caliber rifle, ammunition and further quantity of drugs and paraphernalia. He's now facing several drug and firearm offences and did not apply for bail. Police say anyone with information about the supply of contraband into prisons should contact Crime Stoppers at crimestopperssa.com.au. River Murray flows are expected to increase slightly this week. Flows are forecast to rise to 4.2 gigalitres a day by Friday, up from 3.7 gigalitres a day late last week. The increase follows strong rainfall in the New South Wales and Victorian catchments, with flows from Lake Victoria making up approximately 19% of the total flows to the state. Just last week, local irrigators learnt allocations would open at 92% this water year. Turning to sport, and Berry have again showed they mean business in A1 netball this season. A blistering first quarter against Loxton North on Friday set up a 12-goal win for the side, who now sits second. Friday's other A1 match saw Barmara claim another win to now sit knocking on the door of third place Loxton North. Now you're up to date. Oh, I'm Lachie Wenong.
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3: Hi there, I'm Matt McDonald. China's issued a warning to Australia after the historic defence alliance signed with Fiji. Beijing says it does not engage in geopolitical rivalry, but has warned Australia not to harm its interests in the Pacific. It comes as China launched a ballistic missile test in the Pacific just hours after the deal with Fiji was signed. A Melbourne football player is being remembered as an exceptional young man after succumbing to severe head injury suffered in a local game on the weekend. 27-year-old Nathan Fitzgerald had his life support turned off yesterday following the horror incident on Saturday. And Donald Trump is defending asking FIFA to review the red card given to US striker Phelan Balogun. Football bosses overturned it after Trump's call, freeing him up to play in today's clash with Belgium. Trump says it was the right move.
4: We got to have our best players, and Belgium's got a great team, by the way. We got to have our best players, and they have to have their best. And if we win or we lose, it's fair.
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3: Alex de Minaur admits his loss at Wimbledon is gut-wrenching. The Demon went down in straight sets to Italy's Flavia Cabolli in their round of 16 clash. The Blues and Maroons will go through their final paces today ahead of the State of Origin decider with their captain's runs at Suncorp Stadium. And Pies star Braden Maynard insists there was no malice in the big brawl in Saturday's clash with the Suns. Maynard avoided suspension for making contact with the umpire, copping a fine instead. That's the latest news and sport.
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8: Hey, Zach, how you doing?
7: Yeah, I'm okay. It was 3 degrees it hit this morning at about 3 o'clock.
8: Yeah.
7: What's the rest of the day looking like?
8: Well, today we are actually expecting a sunny day. It's a bit foggy out there at the moment, but mostly sunny afternoon. Tomorrow's looking mostly sunny, 16, partly cloudy on Thursday, and Friday, a shower or two, 16 degrees.
7: Today a max of 16 degrees, and right now at the Davilly's Air Conditioning Weather Station, it's 4.
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7: Where were you yesterday, Tabby?
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7: Goodness gracious
8: down
7: me.
8: At the Taylor Swift wedding.
7: Welcome back.
8: Thank you
7: for making it on time this time.
8: Yeah, look, sometimes, this is important to address, sometimes you do just need to take a little

0: day off to look after yourself.
1: I totally understand. We spoke about that in the business tip of the week as well.
0: Did you really? Maybe you can recap for me later on in the show. But guess what we've got on today, Zach?
1: What, let me know. Tell me more.
0: We're going to be playing Song Scramble at the end of the show. So that one's fun. TikTok Tuesday, the thing that is all over my TikTok feed at the moment. And there's been a little bit of controversy when it comes to the coloured cards in the European World Cup Championships, and it's not the colour game.
1: Yeah, there's a few things going on there, and also you're going to give us another tip as well, a tight-ass tubby tip.
0: Yep, sure will. It's all thanks to Harvey Norman Renmark. You're with Zach and Tabby at 6 past 6, the 7th of July on Magic 931.

0: Magic 931, 971 in Riverlands West and anywhere in the world on the iHeart app, 609. It's still 4 degrees, Tabby.
1: Yeah, definitely feels like it.
0: And I'm really feeling sorry for my ducks right now because they're going to be suffering right now.
1: There was an occasion where I was at your house. Your ducks are huge.
0: They are, and I've got a bit of a story about them up next. Magic 931.

0: afternoon, everyone. Zach and Tabby, thanks to your locally owned Harvey Norman Renmark. So, as you know, I've got a few ducks.
1: You do.
0: I actually hatched them in an incubator from the scratch in around September. Only two of them survived out of about 20.
1: Aww.
0: Yeah, it was very sad, but at least they're thriving right now.
1: Do your ducks have names?
0: I call them quackers and cheese.
1: Cheese and quackers.
0: Quackers and cheese.
1: That's pretty cute.
0: So basically what's happening now is they finally started laying some eggs once they got a little bit of a nice surrounding.
1: Mm-hmm.
0: And they look very comfortable. I took the first five eggs for myself so I could eat them. And then there's about eight or nine that are just sitting there. And yesterday I had a discovery.
1: Okay.
0: I went and had a look for the eggs and I could not find them for the life of me. And then I realized that one of them had actually made a nest inside the eggs. So the eggs are there and then the nest is on top.
1: What? So they've used the eggs as like a base for the nest.
0: Yes.
1: It's like the bed frame.
0: But you know what this means? This means that they might start hatching. They might start sitting on them. So I might be getting some baby ducks very soon.
1: But don't they have to, like, fertilise the eggs?
0: It's a boy and a girl.
1: Oh!
0: Yeah, so there's only two left and they're inseparable, quackers and cheese.
1: It's giving Game of Thrones.
0: Yeah. Oh, no, it is very much giving Game of Thrones vibes.
1: Oh, my God, that's so cute. You should bring them in and we can nurse them and then we can call them Zach and Tabby.
0: Well, what the plan is I'm hoping that they all end up, it's a natural birth. And she lays them herself instead of me putting them in the incubator.
1: So which one is... So who's the girl? Cheese or quackers?
0: Quackers is
1: quackers,
0: the girl, yes.
1: Of course it is.
0: And cheese is the man because he's a bit stinky,
1: yeah,
0: you know?
1: Yeah, fair enough, especially when left outside.
0: So watch this space. There's a possibility we might get some little ducklings very soon.
1: Amazing. It's magic.
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6: call
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1: Imagine this. It's your 20th birthday and an album that you put out with three of your best guy mates goes number one in your home country.
0: What an absolute miracle that would be, considering I can't sing.
1: We're celebrating the birthday of an amazing Australian drummer. 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

0: Magic 931, Zach and Tammy, thanks to your furniture experts, your locally owned Harvey Norman Renmark. On this day, the 7th of July, Tammy, is Global Forgiveness Day.
1: Yes, it's a day to encourage letting go of resentment, fostering compassion, and promoting emotional healing worldwide. And I think Neil the Seal could take a page out of today's Global Forgiveness Day and maybe let go of some resentment towards street posts and bollards.
0: Just a lonely seal. More about that a little bit later, though.
1: Absolutely. Got some birthdays to celebrate today, though. First, 51 years old today, ex-Carlton coach, I believe, Michael Voss?
0: That's correct.
1: Okay, good.
0: Played for Brisbane. Three-time premiership captain as well.
1: And who's Jack Whitehall?
0: Jack Whitehall's a comedian from the UK.
1: Yeah.
0: It's his 38th birthday. Very famously was on the Big Fat Quiz.
1: Okay.
0: And was absolutely petrified of Mr. Blobby. I don't know if you remember Mr. Blobby.
1: Mr. Blobby Dale sounded like a terrible, terrifying figure.
0: He's a weird, weird character.
1: Hasbulla turns 24 years old today, which just does not seem right. He seems like he's 12 years old still.
0: And professional wrestler, remember that.
1: Is he really?
0: Well, you know, as they say.
1: Whatever they say. 86 years old today, though, this fella.
2: I'd like to be under the sea. In an octopus's garden,
0: in the shade, Ringo Starr.
1: Yeah,
0: that was one of his only tracks that he that he sung for the Beatles.
1: Oh, there you go. It's one of my dad's favourite Beatles songs,
0: very
1: Under
0: good.
1: The Sea. That one and Yellow Submarine. And it's this fella's birthday today. Drummer for 5 Seconds of Summer, Ashton Irwin.
0: A little bit of a fun fact about this as well.
1: Well, yeah, it was on this day, the 7th of July, where Five Sauce made number one in Australia with their self-titled album in 2014, which featured She Looks So Perfect.
0: And that was his 20th birthday when it happened. Wow,
1: yeah.
0: That's incredible.
1: What a way to kick off the 20s.
0: 1973, an event that happened. Paul McCartney and Wings released this song as a bit of a tribute for the James Bond movie of the same name.
1: Oh, yeah.
0: Yeah, so...
1: This would have been one of the originals that kicked off the James Bond theme song and inspired Billie Eilish, 30 years later.
0: Very much. So, thanks to Paul McCartney, we have Billie Eilish, pretty much.
1: Yeah, sure. Let's use that as a trailblazer. And that's what happened on this day, the 7th of July. It's all thanks to Harvey Norman.

0: Magic 931, Zach and Tabby, thanks to your locally owned Harvey Norman Renmark. 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
1: It is, and I love that you said birthday month because obviously Magic is falling into the dramatic time of the year, and it best be a whole month of celebrations, not just a day.
0: We'll let you know next how we're going to let you win some prizes. Magic 931.

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1: Yes, Magic 931 is going to be celebrating their 28th birthday. And instead of us getting the presents, we're going to be giving you the presents.
0: That's right. We've got the Wheel of Wishes.
1: That's it.
0: And all you need to do is spin the wheel and there's a chance that you could win $100 prize.
1: Yeah, we'll give you more of the details and how you can actually make that happen for you next week. But make sure you're listening out for the birthday bangers for Magic's 28th birthday, the Wheel of Wishes.
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3: With the latest, I'm Lucky Benham. A man has been arrested following a firearm incident last week in Renmark. Police alleged the man made threats to a man known to him with a homemade firearm during a dispute at a Renmark home last Wednesday. No shots were fired and the victim was not injured. A property search was conducted with investigations seeing a 36-year-old Renmark man arrested at Bower. He's now facing several charges, including endangering life and possessing a prescription drug, as well as being charged with creating a false belief in relation to an unrelated incident that occurred in the days prior. Acting on information received, police attended the Old Kultong Road at Kultong, where officers located a firearm believed to be linked to the incident. Investigations remain ongoing, with police reassuring the community that it does not appear to be a random incident and there is no ongoing risk to public safety. Yesterday's NAIDOC March in Berry saw strong crowds as the region celebrates Aboriginal culture and history. Following the march, the annual Riverland NAIDOC Awards were presented, with this year seeing 11 awards across many categories. Brenton Rigney was named the Male Elder of the Year, while Female Elder of the Year was presented to Susan Gray Stennant. Today, NAIDOC events continue in Barmera, with the Fishing and Community Day taking on a new name for 2026.
4: WAMPU is the local Aboriginal word for together, so bringing people together, combined with the fishing day at Barmera Play Space. So there's plenty of activities for community and young people, bringing people together.
3: Riverland NAIDOC committee member Sam Mitchell there. And several local events have picked up funding through the Regional Event Fund. New and innovative regional events were the focus of the funding this financial year, with three local events on the list. October's Riverland Rose and Garden Festival secured funding, all the Sounds in the Quarry event, and next year's Riverland Food and Wine Festival also made the list. Minister for Tourism Emily Burke said regional events are vital for local communities, encouraging visitors to explore SA by providing a platform to showcase what makes their part of the state so unique. Now you're up to date. I'm Lockie Whittle.
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5: Hi there, I'm Matt McDonald. New Zealand and Japan have joined criticism of China's ballistic missile test in the Pacific. The test came just hours after the signing of a new defence alliance between Australia and Fiji. Meantime, the PM is now turning his attention to the Solomon Islands as he continues his week of Pacific diplomacy. A footballer who suffered tragic head injuries during a local game in Melbourne has died in hospital. 27-year-old teacher Nathan Fitzgerald is being remembered as an exceptional man who brought warmth and kindness to every part of his life. Ukraine President Volodymyr Zelensky is calling on NATO to take strong decisions at this week's summit in Turkey after a massive Russian missile strike on Kyiv. 68 missiles and more than 350 drones were fired yesterday, killing at least 23 people. And drama surrounding Prince Harry's visit to the UK. It had been reported he'd accepted an invitation to stay at Buckingham Palace, but the palace is denying that because he apparently took too long to confirm.
2: Vineyard and Views at the Berry Hotel Balcony Bar. 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
5: Alex Di Minaur's run at Wimbledon has come to an end, beaten in straight sets by Italy's Flavio Cavoli. Maroons hooker Harry Grant insists there's no complacency going into tomorrow night's Origin decider. Queensland will go into the clash as favourites after their dominant performance in Game 2. And the AFL Umpires Association is calling for players to be suspended if they make contact with an official, hitting out at the league's handling of the Suns Pies melee, with players escaping with fines. That's the latest in news and sport.
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0: Tabby, 1 degree it feels like out there. How are you feeling?
1: Feels cold.
0: How's the rest of the day looking though?
1: The day, it's probably going to stay a little bit cold for a while, but we are expecting sunshine for the rest of the day, although still pretty cold temps. Mostly sunny tomorrow, partly cloudy on Thursday, and a shower or two Friday.
0: Today, a max of 16 degrees, and right now at the Davili's Air Conditioning Weather Station, it's 4.
2: 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It's Magic 931's Zach and Tabby.
0: Today is National Dive Bar Day.
1: Yeah, do we have dive bars in Oz?
0: Well, I wouldn't really call it a dive bars, but it's a nice little bar there. Everyone knows your name. They're not trying to be pretentious.
1: Uh-huh.
0: And, you know, I think there's a few of them in the Riverland, don't you think?
1: I would definitely agree with you there. Honestly, it's getting to that point in my residency here in the Riverland where every bar is becoming a dive bar. I can't go anywhere without running into people that I know.
0: Everyone knows your name.
1: No, that's not what I meant.
0: Magic 931.

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1: 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You know what today is, Tabby?
0: The 7th of July.
1: And it's also Dive Bar Day.
0: Yeah, very American term. When you say dive bar, I think of... Have you seen that TV show Shameless?
1: Oh, yes, of
0: course. How, Kevin and V own that crappy bar.
1: This is what I think of when I hear of dive bar. Sometimes you want
0: to go where everybody knows your name. Oh, yeah, seems appropriate.
1: Definitely. So we're going to do a bit of a tribute to the Riverland bars that are, you know, they don't try to be too pretentious.
0: The worst bars in the Riverland. Who's on the list?
1: It is not the worst
0: Call
1: bars.
0: It, out.
1: It is not the worst bars in the Riverland.
0: I'll these start.
1: Are the, these are the homely ones, the ones that you love going down because of the fact that, you know, you're not
0: you
1: gonna...
0: can wear your thongs and footy shorts.
1: Exactly.
0: All right, let's hear them.
1: All right, so recently I went to the Monash Club on a Sunday.
0: Yes.
1: No word of a lie, the schnitzel was huge.
0: Uh-huh.
1: Right? That's what you want from a, you know, from your local, you know.
0: Crap clubs of the Riverland.
1: And of course, the greatest thing about it, salad bar.
0: Oh, well, yeah, another place that's probably is it a dive bar? The Loxton Club.
1: Loxton Club also, you know, you can get $7, $8 drinks as well.
0: Yeah, good stuff. They also have Bublo Bills behind the bar.
1: That's right, they do too. I noticed that.
0: Mm-hmm. Would consider that a dive bar.
1: And also Lyrup Community Club.
0: Oh.
1: What I love about this is, you know, the pool tables, darts, and you don't have to pay for it. You know how they have those cheeky little ones where you put the coins in there and you have to turn it and you get all the... You get all the balls out. I don't like that.
0: Yeah, we like free pool.
1: I like free pool.
0: They also have the shooting games in the cars, which
1: yes,
0: is super fun.
1: Exactly.
0: Community club.
1: And it doesn't try to be pretentious.
0: Lyrup Club knows exactly who they are.
1: And the most important one, which I only went to a couple of weeks ago, Paringa Hotel. How cool is the Paringa Hotel,
0: well,
1: by the way?
0: Yeah, well, look, I've been to the Paringa Hotel once when I was going through a breakup. And my mum was like, let's take you out for a nice little lunch. And I was like, this is extremely comforting because the carpet's like been here for 150 years and so have the patrons.
1: And that's the most important thing because they love to have a chat.
0: Mm-hmm.
1: I like going into a bar and speaking to the local patrons. And that's what most of these venues are about. You know, there's always someone there that's keen to have a chat. The publican loves to have a chat. That's the most important thing.
0: Shout out to Lyrup, Monash and Paringa. You've been named Zach's crappiest clubs of the Riverlands.
1: Impossible, no. They're the greatest. Magic 931.

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1: The lyrics of the year are keep checking these chickens.
0: Keep checking the chickens, and we're going to check the fuel up next. Magic 931. This is
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1: Hope you're having a great Tuesday morning. It is NAIDOC week and we are so proud of this here in the Riverlands. And this year's theme for NAIDOC is 50 years of deadly, which means it's marking a milestone. So it's a tribute to all of the people who have built the NAIDOC movement, the elders, the organisers who made space, the artists who turn resistance into expression, and communities who keep showing up year after year after year. It's a statement of survival this year, 50 years.
0: And there is an event today down at Lake Bonnie and the Barmera Play Space. It's a Together Day and a Fishing Day.
1: Yeah.
0: 10 a.m. till 2 p.m. I also went yesterday to the Berry and had a look at the march as well.
1: Yeah, true that. Heaps of people out in the streets yesterday. We'll be keeping you up to date with all the NAIDOC events that you can get down to. They're going through till Sunday, so stick around.
0: And also, if you want to have a look at the Facebook page, NAIDOC Riverland, got some beautiful photos there. Magic 931.

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1: 10 minutes away from your Tabby the Tight Ass tip, helping you save a couple of extra dollars. And this one's all to do with supermarkets and an initiative that I think the local supermarkets could definitely bring to their grocery sections.
0: New sport and weather on its way. 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
10: With the latest, I'm Lucky Winnell. A drug find outside the Cadell Training Centre has seen a man face court this week. Sunday, police allegedly located approximately 50 grams of methamphetamine in glass pipes when searching a car located at the Cadell Training Centre car park. The driver, a 40-year-old man from Spalding, was arrested.

0: and is due back in court later this year. Police say they remain committed to supporting the Department for Correctional Services in detecting and preventing the supply of drugs and other contraband into prisons across South Australia. The state government has said ambulance response times are improving. New data shows significant improvements, with priority one incidents on time 12.7% more than March of 2022. Significant gains in on-time response also seen in other categories. However, State Health Minister Blair Boyer says while the gains have been made, they are not declaring victory, with their focus on building and on progress by continuing to grow the health workforce, increase hospital capacity and improve patient flow across the system. The news follows this year's state budget, which outlined a significant rebuild of the Barmer Ambulance Station. Looking at sport, and Berry have claimed an important win in A1 Riverland Netball. A strong first quarter set up their win Friday against Loxton North to be eventual 12-goal winners. The win for Berry sees them now in second, clear of challengers Loxton North. Friday's other A1 match saw Barmer claim an impressive win against Renmark, 54-42. Now you're up to date. I'm Lockie Whittle.
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3: Hi there, I'm Matt McDonald. Security experts say China's ballistic missile test in the Pacific is clearly a message to Australia and our neighbours. The test came just hours after Australia and Fiji signed a new defence alliance. Dr. Connor Graham's told Nine it's more than just a coincidence.
4: This one to come just a couple of hours after we signed these treaties, it sends a clear message. It's a military flex from China right after Australia's diplomatic flex.
3: A Melbourne footballer and teacher is being remembered as an exceptional man after succumbing to head injuries suffered in a local game. 27-year-old Nathan Fitzgerald passed away in hospital last night, just days after suffering three head knocks. And Donald Trump has confirmed he personally asked FIFA to overturn the red card given to US striker Phalaron Balogun. Trump says the red card was unfair.
5: It's one thing to penalize somebody for the game, but how do you penalize them for a game that hasn't been played yet? It's very unfair. You can't do that. So, yes, I asked for a review by FIFA.
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3: Spain has advanced to the World Cup quarterfinals with a 1-0 win over Portugal.
6: Spain are through. The derby in Dallas with this Iberian flavour has gone the way of the bigger nation.
3: That's the call on SBS. Scores were locked at nil all for most of the game before Spain finally broke the deadlock in the first minute of stoppage time. And Alex de Minaur is out of Wimbledon, beaten in the round of 16 in straight sets by Italy's Flavio Cavoli. That's the latest news and sport.
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10: Having a look outside, Tubby, the sun is nearly up.
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10: It's getting there.
11: It will rise at some point in the day.
10: So.
11: It's pretty cold right now at the moment, though, heading to a top of 16 today. Tomorrow's looking mostly sunny. 16 on Thursday with a chance of morning fog and a chance of a shower. And Friday, a shower or two, top of 16.
10: Today, a max of 16 degrees. And right now, the Davilliers Air Conditioning Weather Station, it's 4.
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10: Tabby, we have a stacked hour for you. Got another Tabby the Tight Ass tip?
11: Yes, we do. That's coming up right after this. Something that I think supermarkets would benefit from implementing into their fruit and veg section. I'm not sure if it'll do much for the supermarket moguls, but it will do something for us.
10: Less plastic?
11: No, but okay. Less junk for sure. Less crap. We'll talk about it next after J-Lo. It's Magic 931.

0: 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It's not about the money,
1: money, money. We don't need your money. It is Tidash Tuesdays, where it's all about the money, helping you save a couple of extra dollars in this cost of living crisis. Zach, today it's a bit of a dodgy one, but also where I feel like supermarkets could definitely implement this, and it wouldn't benefit them, but would definitely benefit the consumer.
0: Well, if it's not going to benefit them, they probably won't do it.
1: Tell me about it.
0: Goodness.
1: I think there should be chopping stations at the produce area.
0: Right. Tell me more.
1: Because when you buy a broccoli, you don't want the stalk. I think I might have talked about this before, but I only eat the florets.
0: Yeah.
1: And I don't want to eat the stalk. So I think there should be like a safe guillotine in the produce section where you can just whack off the end of the broccoli.
0: As a former fruit and veg worker,
1: yes,
0: I can't stand when people used to do that.
1: Really?
0: Yeah.
1: Why? Okay, tell me why. Because every time I was going to do it the other day, but
0: criminal.
1: It's not, because I don't need to pay for the weight of the stalk if I'm not going to eat it. But I was going to snap off the end, but there was a worker right next to me. I'm like, no, I can't do that. That's just poor form.
0: Right. So you unpeel the bananas as well. So
1: you that's a great point. Why am I paying for the banana skins?
0: You know,
1: why couldn't you stand it?
0: I couldn't stand it because you can actually eat the stalk. It's actually nice.
1: I know you can eat it, but I don't want to. I just want the florets. Last night, I was at my cousin's house and she'd made this beautiful cheesy broccoli and cauliflower, and I got a mouthful of stalk. I was like, Susan, what the heck? I don't want this.
0: I have a bit of a secret. I used to eat them raw.
1: That is wild.
0: It is wild.
1: That is wild. But imagine if there was a chopping station at the supermarket, you could snap the ends off, and the people who want the stalks, the freaks and geeks like you, could buy them separately. And also, this could apply for things like celery. Like, you don't need to buy a whole, like, thing of celery. I just want to snap off one and do that by weight. There is plenty of room for improvement here, local supermarkets.
0: Okay, well, I'll let you have that, but I'm not agreeing with you here.
1: You know what I think? I think if you went to Mason's Fruit and Veg, that would definitely allow you to snap off the ends of the broccoli. Michelle's a G.
0: Well, let's ask her. We'll find out a little bit later.
1: That's your Tabby the Tight Ass tip for today. It's not about the money, money, money. If you see a couple of empty stalks flying around the supermarket today, maybe I've been there.
0: I don't want to have to bow you out again, Tabby.
1: It's Magic 931.

0: 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Thanks to your locally owned Harvey Norman Renmark, they are your kitchen experts.
1: Stirring the pot with the Tabby the Tired Ass tip this morning. Breaking off the ends of broccoli to save some extra coin.
0: Good. Are they unhappy?
1: Nah, Steve actually agrees with me. 0427-624-423 is the text line, saying that he does this all the time, no matter if there's dirty looks or not. Well, shout out to you, Steve.
0: He needs to go to jail, I reckon.
1: Jail?
0: Yes.
1: That's pretty full on. But hey, you know, I was actually thinking, I've had like a bag of split peas in my fridge for a good 4 months, which is criminal. That's another criminal offence. But my fridge that I've got, it's like, it's from Harvey Norman. I will just plug it right there. They've managed to keep these fresh for the entire time. So if you're one of those people who buys fruit and veg and lets them go to soup in the fridge, all these new fridges have like fancy things that keep your food fresh.
0: That's the most important thing. I totally agree. You need that fridge.
1: Yes.
0: Magic 931.
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2: 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Go, Harvey, go.
0: Tabby, it was a very busy weekend in the US. It was obviously T. Swift's wedding.
1: It's 4th of July.
0: 4th of July, but also something that was missed. It's the most patriotic sporting event in the world.
1: Firing people out of cannons?
0: Changing red cards? 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
1: We're talking patriotism. Over the weekend, it was the 250th anniversary of America, the 4th of July, and of course, Taylor Swift's tacky wedding at the Madison Square Garden Arena.
0: But there is nothing more patriotic than a hot dog eating competition.
1: Oh, no. Yeah, you're so right. How many hot dogs can you stuff down your throat?
0: Well, Mr. Joey Jaws Chestnut, what a nickname. He defended his world title in Coney Island by downing 66 hot dogs in 10 minutes.
1: What?
0: Yeah.
1: Where do they even go?
0: Well, we probably know where it goes. You know, there's a... There's a whole system inside of your body where it just exits.
1: 66, though. If you think about it, if a sausage is like, oh, I don't know, let's go 40 centimetres long. No, surely. Maybe like 20 centimetres long.
0: Be about 20.
1: How long are your intestines? Because how are these going to... Surely there's actually not enough room to stuff 66 sausages inside of you at one given time.
0: Okay, for starters, they do just chew it. It's not just... They're not swallowing it whole, mate. All right?
1: And so it's compact. It's going compact into the tummy.
0: And I'm not 100% sure, but there is a possibility that they don't eat the bread. They just eat the sausage.
1: The sausage, yeah, pure protein.
0: I could be wrong, but also, though, a woman, the lady who did it as well, ate 42 as well. So she has broken her record. But... Is there nothing more patriotic than that in the US?
1: Like, I think that's pretty much as patriotic as it gets.
0: Their national sport is eating, technically. That's what they're saying.
1: Yeah, well, I mean, you look at the statistics between the obesity rates in America and Australia. 66 sausages in one go, though. I need to do some math and actually see if this is scientifically possible if no chewing was involved.
0: I need to actually, after that, I need to do some exercise.
1: I think you need to go to the toilet.
0: Just after the thought of that, it makes me need to go to the gym. No word of a lie.
1: How many was it? 66?
0: 66 in 10 minutes.
1: Let's do some math. It's Magic 931, Blink 182 now, thanks to Harvey Norman, Redmark. You are Zach and Tabby. Happy Tuesday morning.

0: Magic 931. 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We're talking hot dog eating competitions. Joey Chestnut, 66 hot dogs in 10 minutes.
1: That's an absurd amount of hot dogs.
0: Mickey Sudo, the woman as well, 42 in 10 minutes as well.
1: Do you want to hear some disgusting math?
0: Oh, let's do it.
1: So I know you said that they chew the hot dogs, but hypothetically, if they just sucked them down,
0: yeah,
1: one after the other, you didn't like that sound effect.
0: It does include the bread as well, by the way.
1: Oh, my gosh. Okay, well, this is without the bread. So if, say, a hot dog is 20 centimetres long,
0: okay,
1: times that by 66, you get 43 feet, which is about 13 metres.
0: Right.
1: But the length of the human digestive tract, or the digestive path, is 9 metres long. So theoretically, this should not be possible to suck down 66 sausages.
0: So just in and out, all in one routine,
1: it's
0: hey?
1: It's just like the Adelaide Metro, just smooth sailing.
0: Magic 931, have that thought before new sport and weather.
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3: With the latest, I'm Lucky Winnell. River Murray flows into South Australia are set to rise slightly this week. The latest forecast has flows reaching 4.2 gigalitres a day by Friday, up from around 3.7 gigalitres a day last week. The increase follows strong rainfall across New South Wales and Victorian catchments, with releases from Lake Victoria expected to contribute around 19% of the state's inflows. The update comes after irrigators were advised South Australia's River Murray water allocation will open at 92% for the new water year. Efforts are underway to address a significant gap in hearing health for Aboriginal and Torres Strait Islander children living in remote areas of SA. The latest data reveals one in two First Nations children under the age of six in remote and very remote locations are likely to have middle ear disease. That's double the rate of their cousins living in metropolitan, regional and rural areas. First Nations lead at Hearing Australia, Anne-Marie Banfield, is urging parents and carers to know the warning signs and organise hearing checks every 6 months.
4: Local parents or carers who have any concerns at all should seek advice early. 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
3: And three Riverland festivals have picked up funding through the state government's Regional Event Fund. New and innovative regional events were on the list for this year across the state, with the Riverland Rose and Garden Festival set for October securing funding, along with the Sounds in the Quarry Music Festival, together with the Riverland Food and Wine Festival early next year. Emily Burke, the State Tourism Minister, said that regional events were vital for local communities by encouraging visitors to explore SA and providing a platform to showcase what makes their part of the state so unique. Now you're up to date. I'm Lockie Whittle.
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6: Hi there, I'm Matt McDonald. The opposition is backing the government's calls for a please explain from China after it tested a long-range missile in the Pacific. The test happened just hours after Australia signed a new defence alliance with Fiji. Shadow Defence Minister James Patterson has told Nine China should outline its reasons for the test.
7: We were given incredibly minimal notice of this exercise, just 2 hours. That's slightly better than the Tasman Sea exercises in February last year where no notice at all was given. But I think China must understand Australia perspective that this is unwelcome.
6: Economists warn the federal government's 5% deposit scheme has been pushing up house prices. According to The Guardian, there's been an influx of high-income earners accessing the scheme since the income cap was scrapped. Melbourne football player Nathan Fitzgerald's being remembered as an exceptional young man after succumbing to severe head injuries suffered in a local game on the weekend. And the Royal Commission into Anti-Semitism will continue grilling social media giants with TikTok and YouTube to give evidence today.
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6: The World Cup career of Cristiano Ronaldo is over after Portugal were knocked out of the tournament. Spain winning this morning 1-0 to advance to the quarters. Alex de Minaur admits his loss at Wimbledon is gut-wrenching. The Demon going down in straight sets to Italy's Flavio Cavoli. And the Maroons and Blues will have their captain's run at Suncorp Stadium today ahead of tomorrow night's Origin decider. Ethan Strange will take his place in the Blues squad after passing a fitness test on his ankle. That's the latest news and sport.
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0: Tabby, if you think it's cold, it feels like 0.9 out there.
1: Oh, yeah, nah, definitely was feeling that this morning. But luckily, we're going to be having a pretty sunny day the rest of today. Mostly sunny tomorrow, partly cloudy on Thursday, and then Friday, a shower or two.
0: Today, a max of 16 degrees, and right now, at the Davilly's Air Conditioning Weather Station, it's 4.
2: 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It's Magic 931's Zach and Tabby.
0: Hey, Tabby. It's a National Chocolate Day today.
1: Good. See, notice how I came back to work on Chocolate Day?
0: Of course. I have no chocolates for you. However,
1: I'm out of here.
0: What I do have is I have a little bit of a quiz that I need to give you about chocolate and about what your chocolate preferences are.
1: This is like saying to someone, oh, we're going to give you a quiz about winning the lottery and like let you think about what you would do with your winnings, but I have nothing to give you. This is horrid.
0: Oh, well, I really apologise, but it's going to be great. Don't you worry.
1: All right.
0: I promise you it's
1: going to
0: be great.
1: Let's do a chocolate quiz after Teddy swims. Now I'm just picturing Augustus Gloop swimming through the chocolate river in Willy Wonka.
0: Chocolate Land. Magic 931.

0: 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Now, I've been on the talks lately, the TikToks.
1: Oh, have you?
0: Yeah, and I mainly because of Ella Langley, no word of a lie.
1: Oh, really?
0: And she did the TikTok trend lately, which is this or that. Are you familiar with that?
1: I'm actually not. Can you explain to me, please?
0: So what happens is they choose a theme and it's a simple one. You choose a theme and all they need to do is choose what they select. So, for example,
1: if it's a
0: chocolate... You know, if it's a ice cream, Buffalo Bill or Magnum.
1: Oh yeah, cool.
0: Buffalo Bill, definitely.
1: Buffalo Bill.
0: Is it Buffalo Bill?
1: Yeah, it's got the bubblegum nose.
0: Oh, Buffalo Bill, yeah.
1: Buffalo Bill.
0: Look at me go.
1: You've done the opposite of a play on words.
0: Yes.
1: Okay, yeah, this or that. I'm sure I can play that.
0: All right, so it is World Chocolate Day. And we're going to celebrate by doing this for you. All right,
1: yeah,
0: so.
1: Thanks for not getting me any chocolates, by the way.
0: I can't afford it. I'm too broke.
1: Poor form.
0: Okay. All right. Are you ready?
1: Yeah, go on.
0: All right. Number one, cherry ripe or violet crumble?
1: Violet crumble. Good luck trying to beat a violet crumble. I'm going to be saying it the entire time.
0: Okay. Violet crumble or Maltesers?
1: Violet crumble.
0: Okay. Violet crumble or a Turkish delight?
1: Oh.
0: Okay. Are you a Turkish Delight fan?
1: I am.
0: This surprises me.
1: Violet crumble.
0: Okay, well done. Violet crumble or Mars bar?
1: Violet crumble.
0: Wow. Okay.
1: I love a violet crumble so much.
0: And the last one, violet crumble or Snickers?
1: Oh, see, this is hard because Snickers has been my go-to recently.
0: I've noticed that. That's what you gave me one during the Harvey Norman broadcast.
1: Snickers are good because they got protein, carbs and fat. It's like a well-balanced meal.
0: So, violet crumble or Snickers?
1: You didn't choose crunchy.
0: I haven't put that in yet, no.
1: Violet crumble or Snickers? Violet crumble. I have to go with
0: that. And violet crumble or crunchy?
1: Oh, well, we might as well just go crunchy.
0: Alrighty.
1: I'll go for crunchy.
0: So you do love a local South Australian chocolate, the Violet Crumble.
1: Yeah, I love the honeycomb that you can get inside of it. But you know what? If you go to the Renmark Visitor Information Centre, I don't know what the brand is or who makes it, but they have their own version of a Violet Crumble and it's the most delicious thing ever.
0: We need to go suss that out down at the Information Centre.
1: Happy World Chocolate Day. It's One Direction now. One Thing, 19 to 8 on Magic 931 with Zach and Tabby.

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1: Zach, are you aware of the Kardashian empire?
0: Yeah, I've heard about it. Because of Travis from Blink 182.
1: Oh my gosh, that's an interesting segue. But they've got so many different businesses, from perfume to underwear. 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I need to share it with you up next.
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9: The Kardashians have jumped onto another trend, another product that they're slapping their Jenner Kardashian name on, Zach.
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9: 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It's Alex Warren now on Magic 931.

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1: The latest thing that Kylie Jenner has slapped her name on is Meta glasses. You know what these are, Zach?
0: I do, because I wanted to get myself a pair of orange Ray-Ban ones.
1: Yeah.
0: They didn't have any in orange, so... Didn't want them.
1: Well, they are these new glasses. They've been around a little while, but Kylie Jenner, she has her own kind of style now. They've got an ultra-wide camera. They can live stream directly to social media, which kind of raises the whole question of what about people who don't want to be on social media having their faces filmed in public? I reckon that is
0: totally
1: very grotty and a little bit controversial. There's a microphone, a speaker, you can listen to music, you can take calls, and an AI assistant is also built into the glasses.
0: How does it work when it comes to legal cases? Like, for example, if you're not wanting to record somebody, like if you're in court or something?
1: I'm pretty sure all of the security screenings and things that you have to go through when you go into the magistrate's court, I think those glasses would probably be taken away from you.
0: Totally understand that.
1: But this isn't something, like, I get the idea of wanting to do, like, the point of view, like, maybe it's good for social media and content creation. I don't think this is something that we need to be wandering around the Berry Plaza with your glasses on and filming people and live streaming straight to the Magic 931 Instagram page.
0: It reminds me of that Simpsons episode where Homer had the hat and it made the buzzing noise and he got scared. Because, like, does it make a noise silent? Is it making noise or anything? Or
1: I don't know. It does, like, it's got, like, a little red light for when the camera's filming.
0: Okay.
1: Maybe that would bother you a little bit.
0: Yeah.
1: But something that I would rather see is the point of view of kangaroos.
0: Okay, tell me more.
1: Because I want to understand what is going through their mind. Because these glasses, they got AI assistant, they've got interactive. Surely we could upload some footage, a little bit of the mindset of why when there is nothing on the road, they don't cross, but when a car comes, they decide now is the time. That's what I want to know.
0: All I can hear is the scream of, oh no, a car!
1: Exactly right.
0: Magic 931.

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1: One of the biggest events that took place over the weekend was Taylor Swift's wedding. And there's been a bit of controversy surrounding whether or not this was a tacky wedding.
0: Right.
1: Because it was at Madison Square Garden. Apparently, now the photos haven't been released yet, but they had kind of like a set of a castle.
0: Okay, so it looked like something that you would like a blow up one.
1: I don't know if it was like a jumping castle, but it's kind of like they were doing like an RMS play or something with a with a castle inside. And it just made me wonder, have you ever been to any tacky weddings? And if you have, can you please share them with us? 0427 624 423. What is the tackiest wedding you've attended?
0: New sport and weather up now. Magic.
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8: With the latest, I'm Lucky Winnell. A firearm incident in Renmark has seen an arrest made. Police allege the suspect threatened another man known to him with a homemade firearm during a dispute last week at a Renmark property. No shots were fired and the victim was not injured. However, a subsequent property search allegedly located illegal testosterone. Following further police investigations, a 36-year-old Renmark man was arrested at Bower on Thursday and charged with several offences. Acting

0: random and there was no ongoing risk to public safety. The arrested man remains in custody after appearing in court last Friday. The Code Blue response remains active across the Riverland as winter conditions set in. The state government says the emergency response will stay in place until 9 a.m. tomorrow, helping people sleeping rough access extra support during the cold snap. Anyone concerned about a person sleeping rough can contact Homeless Connect SA on 1800 003 308. Today we're on for a sunny top of 16, however showers are forecast to return later in the week. And three Riverland festivals have secured much-needed state government funding. The Regional Event Fund aims to support existing and emerging events, with organisers able to apply for up to 3 years of funding. Local events on the list include October's Riverland Rose and Garden Festival, Sounds in the Quarry at Overland Corner, along with next year's Riverland Food and Wine Festival. Minister for Tourism Emily Burke says the events have significant flow-on impacts for the region and highlight what makes South Australia a must-visit destination. Now you're up to date. I'm Lockie Winnell.
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3: Hi there, I'm Matt McDonald. The federal government's accusing China of trying to destabilise peace in the Pacific after its long-range missile test. The missile with nuclear capabilities was fired from a submarine just hours after Australia and Fiji signed a new defence alliance. Acting PM Richard Marles has told Nine it's troubling.
4: I mean, what we are about is trying to establish a peaceful Pacific, and what this is about is undermining that.
3: A Melbourne football club says it is shattered after the death of a player in a local footy game. 27-year-old Nathan Fitzgerald succumbed to severe head injuries suffered on Saturday. NATO countries are expected to commit more funding to Ukraine when a crucial summit gets underway in Turkey today. And Donald Trump is defending getting FIFA to review the red card given to US striker Folarin Balogun, freeing him to play in today's clash with Belgium.
5: 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We got to have our best players, and they have to have their best. And if we win or we lose, it's fair.
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3: Spain has advanced to the quarterfinals at the World Cup after a 1-0 win over Portugal this morning. They'll now play the winner of today's other clash between the US and Belgium. Another disappointing Wimbledon campaign for Alex de Minaur, with the Aussie going down in straight sets to Italian Flavio Cavoli. And Queensland insists they are not taking the Blues for granted ahead of tomorrow night's Origin decider. Both sides will have their captain's runs at Suncorp Stadium today. That's the latest news and sport.
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8: Harvey, it's looking like clear skies and golden rainbows today.
9: Oh, beautiful. I love the sound of that. It's going to be a mostly sunny afternoon as well. Tomorrow's looking mostly sunny. Still cold though, partly cloudy Thursday, and then a shower or two on Friday.
8: Today a max of 16 degrees, and right now at the Villiers Air Conditioned Weather Station, it's 5.
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9: Now, he's only 5 years old, but a destructive animal has hit the streets of Hobart and is causing destruction.
8: Absolute havoc. What else have we got in this hour, Tabby?
9: Well, we're going to be doing TikTok Tuesday up next, and we're also talking about scary movies.
8: Yes, a scary movie released today in 2002. Magic 931.

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1: It's Tabby. Time for TikTok Tuesday. TikTok is one that you have definitely seen if you have been on any form of social media. It's to do with this guy, Neil the Seal. Disrespect your surroundings! Ooh. He has been terrorizing the street fronts of a town in Hobart, knocking down bollards and fences and street posts and phone booths and cars and everything in between.
0: He's doing it out of love by the looks of it.
1: I don't reckon he is. So Neil the Seal, he is only 5 years old and he weighs about a ton is what experts are saying, but he's not even fully grown yet, Zach. He is... going to get up to about 3.5 ton by the time he's fully grown.
0: Yeah, they say they don't live till the time they breed. So most of the times they live about 10 years.
1: Yeah, right.
0: Yeah, and apparently he's the only elephant seal out there as well.
1: Yeah, he's the only one who's in his little community there, which is why he does come up to the shorefront and do things like this in Hobart.
2: He's about to, is that your van? He's about to smash on it. Probably want to get it out of there. Smash against it. That's what he does.
1: That's what he does. And things like this.
3: Now, Neil, don't get angry with it, Neil. You've already broke it.
1: So there is like environmental control out there trying to always put him back towards the sea. But he doesn't like it. He likes this one spot just like in this puddle. But it got me wondering... Is Neil, because he is famous, his official TikTok account has 1.5 million followers.
0: More than almost the population of Tasmania.
1: That's unreal.
0: You.
1: That is unreal. Is he making any money from this? And if he is it going to go towards the repair of all of the things he's destroyed? Because there's this website, as I've discovered, that is selling Neil the Seal merchandise. For $108, you can get a Neil the Seal plushie. You can get a Neil on the Beach AI-generated artwork T-shirt for $119 Australian. And sold out is Neil the Seal sticker sheets.
0: And how much were they?
1: $30.
0: Oh, my goodness. These people are ripping people off.
1: I know. I feel like all of the money should be raised and put towards repairing all of the destruction that Neil the Seal, the Southern Elephant Seal, has created. And that is your TikTok Tuesday for today. Riverland's home of the hits, 13 past 8, the 7th of July. Thanks to Harvey Norman Renmark, you are Zach and Tabby.

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0: On this day, 26 years ago, Scary Movie was released. We're going to chat about what movies have been infiltrated because of that.
1: Okay, the ones who weren't let off.
0: That's right.
1: Arigato.
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1: It was on this day many, many years ago when the original Scary Movie was released. Zach, what was your first scary movie that you saw? Because for me, it was Scary Movie 4.
0: I think it was 3 because it had the 8 Mile reference in
1: yeah,
0: it as well.
1: Yeah, righto. So. My mum did not like me watching these at all. They were so inappropriate. And honestly, as you get older and watch them, there are so many references that you probably miss.
0: Totally agree. The first one had the Sixth Sense one as well, where it was like I see dead people. Yeah, and it was in there was a scene in the cinema where someone got massacred because through the Texas Chainsaw Massacre.
1: Oh, jeez. This is very dark for 8:24 in the morning.
0: I know, right? Huh. I do apologise. But what I love about Scary Movie, right, is it's almost like the film was trying to basically trailer other films.
1: Yeah, right. I get what you're saying.
0: Yeah, so it's almost like, yeah. And what I like about that is, The Matrix in the first Scary Movie parodied The Matrix, Blair Witch Project, and as mentioned, The Sixth Sense and The Usual Suspects.
1: You know what's funny about this, though, is that they don't just parody scary movies.
0: That's right.
1: I mean, that's very easy to do, to kind of rip off somebody's scary ideas and kind of like put a stupid spin on them. But they've also, especially in the most recent Scary Movie, Scary Movie 6, they parodied Wicked.
0: Right.
1: Yes, Wicked with Ariana Grande and Cynthia Erivo. They parodied K-pop Demon Hunters. They even did the Michael Jackson biopic.
0: This makes me think, what is the next installment going to look like? So if it was released in 2027,
1: yeah,
0: what movies would they parody?
1: Definitely Shrek, the latest Shrek.
0: Yeah, right,
1: and
0: okay.
1: And the terrible animation. Toy Story 5 would definitely go in there. Maybe a horrifying iPad, because that's what it's all about.
0: Oh, yeah, the iPad basically has legs and arms and it just...
1: Yeah. The iPad turns into the monster from Cloverfield.
0: Love that.
1: And maybe Moana as well. I feel like that could cop it in Scary Movie 7.
0: Let's find out how that goes, Scary Movie 7. But thank you very much for giving us these weird movies, Scary 100%. Movie. 2000, it was released.

0: Magic 931 with Zach and Tabby, thanks to your locally owned Harvey Norman Renmark.
1: It was a big weekend. Taylor Swift and Travis Kelce tied the knot. And although we don't have the official pictures out, apparently it could have been a little bit tacky.
0: Oh, okay.
1: Saying that there was a castle kind of like set inside of Madison Square Gardens?
0: Yeah,
1: is that what it's called?
0: Yeah, that's right.
1: Apparently Adam Sandler officiated the wedding. And so we're asking you the question, what is the tackiest thing you've seen at a wedding? 0427 624 423. The tackiest thing.
0: New sport and weather up next. Magic.
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3: With the latest, I'm Lucky Winnell. A man has been arrested after drugs were allegedly located in his vehicle at the Cadell Training Centre on Sunday. Police searched the car in the car park of the correctional facility and intercepted a Subaru sedan. Search located an alleged amount of methamphetamine in glass pipes. Police arrested the driver, a 40-year-old man from Spalding, where a search of his home address then located an alleged loaded 22-caliber rifle, ammunition, and a further quantity of drugs and paraphernalia. The man was charged with multiple counts of drug trafficking and possessing a firearm and ammunition without a license. Police have urged anyone with information about the supply of contraband into prisons to contact Crime Stoppers online at crimestopperssa.com.au or call 1-800-333-000. A Code Blue extreme winter weather response will continue through the Riverland into tomorrow. The activation allows extra supports from homelessness services and partners, including additional overnight accommodation and shelter. 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Today we're on for a sunny day at the top of 16. However, showers could return later in the week. And local NAIDOC events continue today in the Riverland. Yesterday saw a strong crowd attend the annual march and awards in Berry, with today seeing events shift to Barmera. Riverland NAIDOC committee member Sam Mitchell says this year the Community and Fishing Day goes well beyond the individual activities.
4: One is the local Aboriginal workforce together, so bringing people together, combined with the fishing day at Barmera Play Space. So there's plenty of activities for community and young people, bringing people together.
3: Now you're up to date. I'm Lockie Winnell.
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6: Hi there, I'm Matt McDonald. China is playing down suggestions its missile test in the Pacific was a response to Australia's defence alliance with Fiji. The long-range test happened just hours after the deal was signed, raising huge concerns across the region. Foreign Minister Penny Wong has told the ABC it's a worrying development.
7: We do not believe this test is consistent with the view that Pacific leaders have very clearly expressed, that the Pacific should be an ocean of peace.
6: Meantime, the PM continues his Pacific diplomacy today with a quick visit to the Solomon Islands. Anthony Albanese will attend the country's Independence Day celebrations. A Melbourne football player is being remembered as an exceptional young man after succumbing to severe head injuries suffered in a local game. 27-year-old Nathan Fitzgerald had his life support turned off yesterday following the horror incident on Saturday. And social media platforms will again be the focus of the Royal Commission into Anti-Semitism. TikTok and YouTube will both front the inquiry today.
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6: Alex Di Minaur's been left to lament another missed opportunity at Wimbledon, going down in straight sets to Italy's Flavio Cavoli. Cristiano Ronaldo's World Cup career is over after Portugal went down to Spain 1-0 this morning. The Blues are adamant they can bounce back and clinch tomorrow night's State of Origin decider, and the AFL Umpires Association is calling for players to be suspended if they make contact with an official hitting out at the league's handling of the Suns Pies melee on the weekend. That's the latest news and sport.
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0: Looks like clear skies and golden rainbows today, Tabby.
1: You can only hope so. The rest of the day is looking pretty sunny tomorrow, mostly sunny, partly cloudy on Thursday and Friday, a shower or two.
0: Today a max of 16 degrees, and right now at the Village Air Conditioning Weather Station, it's 5.
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1: Hey, Zach.
0: How you going?
1: Good. We are talking tacky weddings in the next half hour. But before we get to that, we have to play Song Scramble.
0: Oh, one of the greatest segments of the week, hey?
1: Yeah, one of our favourite games. We like to kick off Tuesday on a high. We've got Alice, who's going to be joining us in the studio to play three songs that have been played throughout the Brekkie show. And you have to guess what they are, except I changed the names.
0: Okay.
1: We'll do it after London Beat. It's Magic 931, the Riverlands home of the hits. Thanks to Harvey Norman Redmark.

0: Jack and Tabby on Magic 931. Thanks to Harvey Norman Renmark. It is
1: time for
0: 21 to 9.
2: Okay.
0: And it's also time for Song Scram. But welcome, Alice.
3: Hi.
0: How are you feeling this morning?
3: Good.
0: Good, good. You've been listening to the show?
3: I have been.
0: Oh,
3: yeah.
0: I love the hesitation in her voice.
1: Have you been listening to the music or have you been listening to us?
0: Okay.
3: I listen to you guys.
1: Oh, good.
0: That's actually very wholesome. All right. I've got three songs. I want you to tell me what you think the song is based on the name that I have given it. These are all songs that have been playing throughout the show. Do you think you're ready?
1: I'm never ready for this.
0: All right. Now, remember, you guys are a team.
1: Cool.
0: What song is Street Hoon?
3: Oh,
0: it's a Justin Bieber song.
1: Oh, is it that chicken song?
0: Keep checking the chickens.
1: That's my motto of life.
0: Do you know the actual name of the song?
1: Is it Come Clean?
0: Speed Demon.
1: Oh, Speed Demon.
0: Come on, Alice. I thought you'd know that.
1: What was the thing that you mentioned?
0: Street Hoon.
1: Oh, Street Hoon. Speed Demon. Okay, we'll play.
0: Okay, what about this one? Using a Sharpie to cross off days on the calendar. It's like a Fallout Boy song name, really long.
1: Is it Thanks to the Memories?
0: No. It's not a Fallout Boy song.
1: Okay, sorry.
0: It's not a Fallout Boy song.
1: I thought you were giving me
0: a
1: hint.
0: I'm saying that it's kind of like a long name. Using a Sharpie to cross off days off the calendar.
3: Counting the days?
0: No.
1: It's the Counting Crows song?
0: No. Okay. No. It's by Daryl Braithwaite.
1: Oh, what was the name of that song? I've never heard that one.
3: Oh, I only know Horses.
0: Oh, it's this.
1: Days go by.
0: We got one more team.
3: This is terrible.
1: Yeah, I know. What's going on with us?
0: What song is The Other Older Married Woman?
1: The Younger You?
0: No, we didn't play Miley Cyrus today.
1: No, I made sure of that.
0: The Older Other Married Woman.
1: What do you reckon, Alice?
0: It's somebody in Fifty Shades of Grey.
1: Christian. Christian Grey.
0: Oh,
3: what is it like?
1: Oh, Miss Robinson.
0: The Lemonheads. Mrs. Robinson, the older married woman.
1: How many did we get?
0: You got half a point for the chicken song.
1: The chicken song.
0: Speed Demon. thank you so much for playing Song Scramble this morning, guys.
1: It's now called the Chicken Song, by the way.
0: Yeah, keep checking these chickens. It's 8:42. You're on Magic 931 with Zach and Tabby. Thanks to Harvey Norman and thanks to Alice.

0: Magic 931, the Riverlands, home of the hits. You with Zach and Tabby, and we are celebrating our 28th birthday next week, Zach.
1: That's right. July is our birthday month.
0: Yes.
1: And we don't get the prizes. You guys do.
0: The Wheel of Wishes will be making its first appearance next week. We're going to have a birthday banger. And when you hear this song, you have to call us up and you'll get your chance at spinning our magical Wheel of Wishes and winning a prize valued at least $100.
1: So make sure you follow Zach and Tabby's show every Monday and Friday, 6 till 9.
0: Who are those
1: guys? And we'll let you know how you can win those prizes.
0: 100%. Up next, though, talking Taylor Swift's wedding, and more specifically, what's the tacky thing you've seen at a wedding? Not trying to hate on anyone's weddings, but sometimes you do go to someone's wedding and you just go, oh, it's a little cringe. Yeah. We'll talk about that next. 0427 624 423. What's the tackiest thing you've seen at a wedding?
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9: Did you get in on the Taylor Swift and Travis Kelce lore over the weekend, Zach?
10: The only thing I got into was the Adam Sandler wedding singer bit. That was brilliant.
9: Well, we haven't officially got any information about the wedding at all that took place, but I do know that it was particularly tacky.
10: Oh, no.
9: Sorry, Taylor Swift fans, but we want to know what's the tackiest thing you've seen at a wedding. We'll kick it off next. You're on Magic. You know

0: Magic 931, Zach and Tabby. It was Taylor Swift's wedding over the weekend.
1: I had no idea. She hit that one, didn't she?
0: I know, she really kept it under wraps.
1: Yeah.
0: But we're talking about tackiness of weddings. We haven't got any official photographs of the wedding venue, but all we know is that it was at Madison Square Garden, and apparently there was sort of like this indoor set of a castle.
1: They got to wait till they Photoshop the castle and make it look a little bit better, hey?
0: I just can't imagine, like, it's like a basketball court with set design on it. Like, I just can't imagine that coming across as romantic in any way, shape or form.
1: Sounds like a high school theatre production, as you mentioned.
0: Well,
1: yes.
0: She is so high school. Yeah. She likes to say there were a couple of wedding favours. She made these little towels which embroidered their names onto it, which said, "So it's going to be forever," her blank space lyric.
1: Oh, how beautiful.
0: But there was also 1,000 guests at the wedding, which is a very large guest list, which got us wondering, what's the tackiest thing you've seen at a wedding? We've been putting it out on the show all morning. Greg said, you're going to hate this, Zach.
1: Okay.
0: You know when there's like a first dance?
1: Yeah, of course. It's a beautiful thing. Sometimes the father does it, the father of the bride does it, brings him over.
0: Well, the father wasn't in this one. Greg said that he was at a wedding when he witnessed the bride giving a sexy lap dance.
1: What?
0: To the groom, instead of it being like a romantic
1: in front of
0: dance.
1: All the family and everything.
0: Giving the detail. She came out in a shorter dress, sort of like lingerie, and really put on a show. Oh, I could
1: give
0: not.
1: Give me a break.
0: Imagine going
1: really?
0: To your auntie's wedding, and it's like, oh, dear.
1: Yeah. Maybe it's
0: Cheryl.
1: The kids weren't allowed at that one.
0: Yeah, an 18 adults only wedding.
1: Yeah.
0: Sal said that she was at a wedding, and the groom just mentioned how excited he was to put a baby in the bride.
1: Yeah, that's just never great, is it? Like, come on, keep that to yourself. Ugh.
0: There was a video, I can't play the audio of it. There was this video that was going viral a couple of months ago of this husband who just said, there are two ways to keep me happy and they are not safe for
1: work. Not the right time.
0: Yeah, not the right time. This is the last one here from Cam saying that all of the wedding glassware had the bride and groom's face engraved on it.
1: Oh, that's talk about pretension.
0: Yeah, pretension.
1: Wow. Pretension? Yeah, being pretentious is pretension, isn't it? It is now.
0: I think that's very tacky.
1: Sure.
0: Could you just imagine, though, you've got a wine glass and it's like Zach and Tabby's face on there? Like, that would be horrible.
1: That would be awful, especially being Zach and Tabby, that's for sure.
0: Our birthday month's coming up. Maybe we can have a party and engrave our faces onto the glassware for the occasion at the Berry Hotel. Oh, that's not happening, but maybe we should pitch it to our boss.
1: Yeah, let's make it happen.
0: We're going to wrap the show up after this. It's Magic 931. Sunny for Dara now. Thanks to Harvey Norman Renmark.

0: Jack and Abby on Magic 931, all thanks to your furniture experts at the locally owned Harvey Norman Renmark.
1: We're out of here. That's unbelievable. Tomorrow we've got a guess and tell.
0: It's been a big week.
1: It has, hasn't it? Yeah, you and your day off. No, that's all right.
0: It was mental health day.
1: Yeah, I understand. Fair enough. So, yeah, we've got guess and tell.
0: Yes.
1: We're going to bring in something that we should take to a wedding or have gotten from a wedding.
0: Yeah, we'll keep it wedding related because everyone, if you haven't heard, Taylor Swift got married over the weekend.
1: Yeah, private incident. Nothing nothing sus.
0: You low know, key. Very low key.
1: And also the Murray Pioneer headline game as well.
0: That's exactly right. For now, we're getting out of here. Have a beautiful day. Stay warm and we'll catch up tomorrow.
1: Stay beautiful, Riverland.
0: Bye. This is
2: Australia. More Aussie than wearing your coffee because you ran out of undies. Oh, no, wait. Is that just lazy? Either way, Ozmade is the place to hear Fair Dinkum Aussie music.

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11: With the latest, I'm Lucky Winnell. Riverland police have arrested a local man after a firearm incident last week. It's alleged the man from Renmark threatened another man known to him with a homemade firearm during a dispute at a Renmark property last Wednesday. No shots were fired and the victim was not injured. However, it's alleged a search located illegal testosterone. The man from Renmark was arrested at Bower on Thursday and was charged with several offences, including endangering life and possessing a prescription drug. He was also charged with creating a false belief in relation to an unrelated incident that occurred in the days prior. He's been remanded in custody with police locating the firearm believed to be linked to the incident on Friday, the old Coultong Road in Coultong. Investigations remain ongoing. A truck fire on the Mallee Highway saw detours for several hours overnight. The closure was due to a fire which saw several CFS units attend. The driver was able to uncouple the prime mover from the trailers, with the damage estimated to be around $80,000. The highway now open. The state government says ambulance response times are continuing to improve.

0: as the government points to gains following increased investment in ambulance services. The latest data comes as this year's state budget confirmed a major rebuild of Barmara's ambulance station. Sport, Berry has strengthened its hold on second spot, the A1 Riverland Netball Ladder, following a 12-goal win over Loxton North Friday night. A dominant opening quarter set up the victory, with Berry now clear of Loxton North and the ladder, who sit third. In the round's other A1 match, Barmara produced an impressive 54-42 win over Renmark. Now you're up to date. I'm Lockie Whittle.
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2: Hi there, I'm Matt McDonald. The federal government won't confirm where China's test missile landed in the Pacific, but says it was well away from Australia. However, Taiwan has posted a map of the missile's trajectory, which shows it landing between Nauru and Tuvalu. Taiwan's labelled it provocation and called China a bully. Donald Trump is confident he can help bring an end to the war in Ukraine, despite Russia intensifying its attacks. Ukraine will be high on the agenda at a crucial NATO summit starting in Turkey later today. Trump believes a deal is not far off.
3: I think we're getting much closer than people realize, and President Putin wants it to end. I will tell you that. Good call. And President Zelensky actually wants it to end now.
2: And social media influencers and content creators who travel to Bali have been put on notice after changes to Indonesia's immigration policies. People found posting content for revenue on a tourist visa instead of a work visa could be deported, fined, or banned from the country.
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2: World Cup action continues today with the US taking on Belgium. The winner will take on Spain in the quarters after their 1-0 win over Portugal. Essendon will begin interviews for its vacant coaching position in the next fortnight, with at least 10 potentials putting their hat in the ring. The Bombers are also set to make contact with former Swans coach John Longmire. And the Blues are first out onto Suncorp Stadium this morning for their captain's run ahead of tomorrow night's State of Origin decider in Brisbane. That's the latest news and sport.
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5: Magic weather.
6: Sunny with some light winds all across Riverland today. Tomorrow 16 and mostly sunny. Thursday partly cloudy and 16. And Friday 16 and a shower or two. Today a max of 16 degrees.
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